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Alcoholics Anonymous. 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

for soul food and a place to eat. Went to the Apollo, you should have seen him go, go, go. They said, hey, sugar, take a walk on the wild side. I said, hey, babe, take a walk on the wild side.

thought she was James Dean for a day. Then I guess she had to crash. Valium would have helped that patch. She said, hey babe, take a walk on the wild side. I said, hey honey,

Legislation has made it an offence to smoke within 15 metres of an NHS hospital building. 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It's important that patients, staff and visitors are aware of this law so we can all keep hospital sites smoke-free. 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

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If you've missed any of the shows in the last 14 days, then you can listen again. 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

Right now, Scotland needs O negative blood donors. O negative blood is the only type that can be safely given to anyone in an emergency. However, although O negative blood donors can help 100% of the population, less than 10% of the population have O negative blood. That's why this blood type is so incredibly valuable for patients. If you've never given blood before or haven't for a while, now's the time to donate. Blood donation sessions are held regularly across Glasgow and the West, and Glasgow Blood Donor Centre is open 7 days a week. 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
2: From the Sky News Centre at 3, the government has set out how equality law should be applied to single-sex spaces following last year's Supreme Court judgment, which ruled that sex refers to biological sex. It makes it clear trans women should be barred from female toilets, changing facilities and sports teams. Independent MP Rosie Duffield left the Labour Party in 2024, saying she felt hounded over her views on gender. She welcomes the new guidance.
3: We've come far too far the other way, away from protecting those spaces for women. And that has done damage. Of course, there are vulnerable trans people as well who need their own services. And that's, we've all been kind of in a grey area until now.
2: The Chancellor says she will still be in position later this year for the autumn budget.
4: The Labour government had a tough job when we came in. Public finances were in a mess, public services were in a mess, and the economy wasn't growing and living standards weren't increasing. We are turning those things around. Can't do it all overnight.
2: Rachel Reeves insists the government has the right economic plan as she set out a raft of measures to ease the cost of living crisis. It includes VAT cuts on summer attractions like theme parks and free bus journeys for children in England in August. Newly released government papers show Queen Elizabeth personally pushed for the former Prince Andrew to take on a prominent trade role after leaving the Navy. He became Britain's trade envoy despite concerns about his public profile and lack of business experience. The number of people diagnosed with the deadliest form of skin cancer each year has topped 20,000 for the first time. That's according to Cancer Research UK, which expects annual cases of melanoma to rise by another quarter over the next decade and a half. England's 26-man squad for this summer's World Cup will be confirmed this morning after a night of leaks. Manchester United defender Harry Maguire's confirmed he's not been picked, saying he's shocked and gutted. And the Scottish Premiership playoff between Partick Thistle and St Mirren is level at 1-1 after the first leg. That's the latest. I'm Daisy Steele.
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legislation has made it an offence to smoke within 15 metres of an NHS hospital building. 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

Hi there. Nice to meet you. I'm Frank, and yes, I'm an alcoholic. But I'm 5 years sober. I'm sober because I came to Alcoholics Anonymous, a safe place where I found understanding and support from people who know what it's like to have problems with alcohol. They've walked in my shoes and built a community that embraces hope and healing. They've got a solution that works. I'm an example of that. How? Well, we go to meetings. Not like the ones you see in the telly. It's about connecting and sharing our experiences and learning from one another. We talk about our struggles, our victories, and the tools we use to maintain our sobriety. It's so empowering. We get a sponsor, a person who's just a little further ahead of us in recovery, and we go through the 12-step program of recovery. That's it. But it's not just about getting sober. It's about staying sober. When I came to Alcoholics Anonymous, I had my doubts. But 5 years on, a day at a time, I'm living proof. With the incredible support of the most incredible people, the strength I've found within myself and the tools of recovery, I've built a good life for myself, a life I'm proud of. Sobriety isn't just about quitting alcohol. It's about embracing a whole beautiful new way of living. If you're not sure, come and find out. That's perfectly okay. Alcoholics Anonymous provides a warm welcome, whether you think you're an alcoholic or just curious to find out more. But if alcohol is costing you more than just money, there's a seat for you. If you're scared or unsure, I was too. We all were. You're not alone. You're never alone once you come and join us. There's no interview, no forms to fill in, no questions asked. You just need to come listen. And that's all you need to do to make a start. It's easy to find us. Visit the Alcoholics Anonymous website or call our Scottish helpline to find us. 0131 225 2727. 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What have you got to lose? 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That call might just set you free. If you're struggling with alcohol, there's hope and healing waiting for you in Alcoholics Anonymous. You're not alone. Maybe see you at a meeting soon.

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2: From the Sky News Centre at 5. The government has set out how equality law should be applied to single-sex spaces, following last year's Supreme Court judgment which ruled that sex refers to biological sex. It makes it clear trans women should be barred from female toilets, changing facilities and sports teams. Independent MP Rosie Duffield left the Labour Party in 2024, saying she felt hounded over her views on gender. She welcomes the new guidance.
3: We've come far too far the other way, away from protecting those spaces for women, and that has done damage. Of course, there are vulnerable trans people as well who need their own services, and that's, we've all been kind of in a grey area until now.
2: The Chancellor says she'll be in position later this year for the autumn budget.
4: The Labour government had a tough job when we came in. Public finances were in a mess, public services were in a mess, and the economy wasn't growing and living standards weren't increasing. We are turning those things around. Can't do it all overnight.
2: Rachel Reeves insists the government has the right economic plan as she set out a raft of measures to ease the cost of living crisis. It includes VAT cuts on summer attractions like theme parks and free bus journeys for children in England in August. Newly released government papers show Queen Elizabeth personally pushed for the former Prince Andrew to take on a prominent trade role after leaving the Navy. He became Britain's trade envoy despite concerns about his public profile and lack of business experience. The number of people diagnosed with the deadliest form of skin cancer each year has topped 20,000 for the first time. That's according to Cancer Research UK, which expects annual cases of melanoma to rise by another quarter over the next decade and a half. England's 26-man squad for this summer's World Cup will be confirmed this morning after a night of leaks. Manchester United defender Harry Maguire's confirmed he's not been picked, saying he's shocked and gutted. And the Scottish Premiership playoff between Partick Thistle and St Mirren is level at 1-1 after the first leg. That's the latest. I'm Daisy Steele.
5: Norman Ross.
6: Hello, Norman.
7: Whoa, whoa, whoa, let's get together.
8: Hi, this is Norman Ross.
9: Let's get together and feel alright.
8: I do hope you're going to stay with me over the next hour as we get together with the music of an American singer and songwriter born in 1953. He originally performed in hard rock and heavy metal in the 70s and 80s. And he became better known for his series of pop rock ballads recorded after a stylistic change in late 1980. He has sold more than 75 million records and recorded 17 albums, 35 singles, and has won multiple music awards and Grammy Awards. Here singing his version of Sitting in the Dock of the Bay is Michael Bolton.

Sting on the Dock of the Bay was first performed by soul singer Otis Redding, and one of the most precious possessions that Michael has is a letter from Zelma Redding, that's Otis's widow, where she congratulates him on the incredible version he made of her husband's classic. In 1983, when Laura Branigan, who was well known for the hit Gloria, decided to record one of his songs, it went to number 12 in the charts and marked his first big hit as a songwriter. In 1989, Michael decided to record his own version of the song, and it became his biggest hit, reaching number one.

A beautiful song indeed. Michael began composing his own songs at the age of 12 when his mother gifted him his first guitar. And at 15 years of age, he was already recording for the first time in a studio. And he also played with his brother on a small group around the clubs and pubs near his home. Later, he became a member of a hard rock group called Black Jack as the soloist, and they often opened for heavy metal artist Ozzy Osbourne when he was on tour. The album that turned Michael into a superstar was Soul Provider in 1989. Here he is singing this title track.

going from friends to lovers is a common theme in pop music, but this next song by Michael portrays the opposite situation, where they have a passion for each other but can't get along as friends. From the album Soul Provider, here is How Can We Be Lovers?

Those lyrics are very true, aren't they? Diane Warren is one of the most important songwriters in the world, and she's worked consistently with Michael. She was the first songwriter to have 7 hits in the charts at the same time, all by different artists. Diane wrote a song just after the death of her father and is quoted as saying that the song wrote itself. I was just thinking about my dad, who had recently passed away, and it just came pouring out. Here's Michael to sing When I'm Back on My Feet Again.

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1: Whoa, whoa, whoa, let's get together.
2: Together. Norman Ross here, getting together with the music of Michael Bolton. In 1991, Michael released his album Time, Love and Tenderness, which catapulted him into international superstardom, and it sold more than 11 million copies. The title song was written by Diane Warren, and here it is, performed by Michael.

0: Also on that album was a song written by Michael and Andrew Goldmark, which is a song called Love is a Wonderful Thing. In 1994, an action for copyright infringement was brought by the Isley Brothers, who had recorded a similar song some 30 years previously in 1964. And they won a compensation of over $5 million. The judge and jury might not have been Michael Bolton fans, but have a listen to yourself.
1: Love is a wonderful thing.
0: That's the Isley Brothers.
1: Love is a wonderful thing.
0: Oh yeah.
1: Love is a wonderful
0: 1964.
1: Love is a wonderful thing.
0: And there's our Michael.
2: Pick a smile through the pouring rain.
0: Just the same, isn't it?
2: Love is a wonderful thing.
0: Go on, sing it, son.
2: Ooh.

I can just see the similarities between Max and the Isley Brothers. What can you say? You win some, you lose some, cost Michael $5 million. The next song coming along is recorded in 1966 by Percy Sledge. And Michael is a great fan of Percy Sledge. It was a chart hit for him in 1966, for Percy that is, and also it was high in the charts in 87. Including this in his album was an obvious choice for Michael, and he won a Grammy Award for the performance and achieved a number one position in the US charts. So sit back and enjoy this one. When a man loves a woman.

Michael Bolton was recognised as a composer when he was quite young. He wrote songs for all kinds of singers and groups like Cher, I Found Someone, Joe Cocker, Living Without Your Love, Barbara Streisand, We're Not Making Love Anymore, Kenny Rogers, Just the Thought of Losing You, and Laura Branigan, of course, How Am I Supposed to Live Without You, and indeed many more. The total number of Michael Bolton compositions is over 200 songs for other artists. And this one, Missing You Now, is a beautiful song, which he sings himself, and it features saxophone player Kenny G.

What a voice, and what passion. He's actually got me believing it too, you know. Someone who worked for Bob Dylan called Michael up one day and said, "Bob, would like to write with you." Michael was in awe and replied, "How could I write a lyric working with Bob Dylan? I'd be far too intimidated." Well, they met up in the studio and started messing around with chords and wrote this one, Steel.

0: A great story there about obsession. 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

In 1993, the Michael Bolton Foundation was established, later renamed the Michael Bolton Charities. This was to assist women and children at risk from the effects of poverty, as well as emotional, physical and sexual abuse. Also in that year, he recorded his album The One Thing, which went multi-platinum, selling over 6 million copies. The first single released was this song, Said I Loved You, But I Lied.

If you've been to the cinema to see the 1997 Disney film Hercules, you will have heard Michael's version of Go the Distance during the end credits. Then again, if you're like me, you probably have left before the end credits finish. So here's a chance to listen to the full performance.

Michael Bolton continues to work in the recording studio, producing a variety of albums for his fairly large fan base. The title song from One, released in 2002, was co-written with Shania Twain, and it's one that always reminds me of my wife. It's called Only a Woman Like You.

just enough time for one last song. I do hope you've enjoyed the music and enjoyed getting together with me, Norman Ross, and Michael Bolton. I look forward to the next time when I'll be getting together with yet another artist. I'll leave you with this fabulous song from 2009, which is called Just One Love.

0: 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So your care is their business. 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
2: From the Sky News Centre at 6. Breaking news, it's understood police are investigating Andrew Mountbatten Windsor over potential sex crimes. Officers are keen to speak to a woman who claims she was taken to his Windsor home for sexual purposes. They've already interviewed a number of people since his arrest at his Norfolk home 3 months ago on suspicion of misconduct in public office. He was later released under investigation. Royal biographer Andrew Lowney says this marks a dramatic development for the former prince.
3: I think this is a significant step. The fact that something's happened so quickly, and if you know the law is truly taking its course, as the King suggested, then that's good news.
2: Andrew's always denied any wrongdoing. The government's approved new guidance saying single-sex spaces like toilets and changing rooms should be based on biological sex. It follows last year's Supreme Court ruling on the definition of a woman under the Equality Act. Jess O'Thompson, a trans human rights lawyer, says the guidance risks increasing exclusion within the trans community.
4: Treating trans people as a third sex, where they're treated not quite as one sex or the other, where they're not fully recognised as the sex that they have transitioned to, is a violation of their human rights. It's a violation of their Article 8 right to respect for private and family life.
2: The Equality and Human Rights Commission says trans people should be offered gender-neutral facilities where possible. Mandatory ID checks could come into force before someone uses a sunbed in England. The government's consulting on tightening the existing rules over concerns children are getting around the ban for under-18s. The number of people being diagnosed with the deadliest form of skin cancer has hit its highest level on record. Cancer Research UK says there were more than 20,000 new cases of melanoma in most recent data. And we'll find out who made England's World Cup squad later. Harry Maguire has already confirmed he's not part of the 26-man team. And a yellow heat health alert's coming into force for southern England this morning. That's the latest. I'm Faye Rowlands.
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6: Hello there, and welcome along to the A to Z of Pop with me, Richard Smith. 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

0: Also on the programme today, I'm going to be taking an A to Z look at the letter T, with performances by artists including Take That, Justin Timberlake, Samantha Fox, Thin Lizzy, Pink, The Tremolos, The Weeknd, and Tears for Fears. And if that wasn't enough, during the show, I'll also be introducing you to our brand new feature, same title, different song. But more about that later. Anyway, all you have to do for the next hour is to just settle back, relax, and stay tuned to us here on your favourite station for the A to Z of Pop. And to get us away to the very best possible start, a tune from 2023 from the LP Taking It Back. This will be Meghan Trainor talking about a mother.
1: The fact that Meghan Trainor is literally mother right now...

tune that Take That didn't really want to sing. They thought it was awful. It was written by Ian Levine and Billy Griffin, American singer, who also overdubbed Robbie Williams's high vocals on that particular track. It also says in the Book of Knowledge that Jason Orange didn't sing on the song purely for the fact that the producers thought that he didn't have the vocal range. Anyway, it got to number 15 in 1992 for Take That, and I Found Heaven. Kicking off the show in fine style, Meghan Trainor's mother. Well, not Meghan Trainor's mother, Meghan Trainor singing about mother. I think we'll leave it there. Anyway, it interpolated the Cordettes' 1954 single, Mr. Sandman. There we are. You see, I'm full of useless information. That's me, Richard Smith, here on the 80s. Head of Pop. Now, here's a tune from the LP Future Sex and Love Sounds, Justin Timberlake, and What Goes Around Comes Around.

0: And it goes on forever, though. And the actual album version, 7.5 minutes worth, but we went with the radio edit, apparently. 5 minutes, 13 seconds worth of Justin Timberlake and What Goes Around Comes Around from 2007. Big number four hit for him on the UK charts, selling, get this, over 600,000 copies. That's nice work if you can get it. If you've just tuned in our way, hello there, it's the A to Z of Pop with me, Richard Smith. And on the show today, we're looking at song titles and artists that all begin with the same letter of the alphabet. Now, the focus today is on the letter T, with hits from the 1960s to today. So please do stay with us right here on your favourite station for some more from the files of the A to Z of Pop. Now, very shortly, we should be taking you back to 1964 with a Motown memory from the Marvelettes. But to take us there...
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2: Touch

1964 for the Marvelettes, who, if you were wondering, were Gladys Horton, Wanda Young, Georgiana Tillman and Catherine Anderson. And Too Many Fish in the Sea never actually made the UK charts, which is a travesty, in my opinion. But anyway, what does that count for anything? Marvelettes, Too Many Fish in the Sea from 1964. Now, here's a tune. One of the first tunes I ever bought. From 1979, it only got to number 14 on the UK chart, but it's good enough to make this programme. Because it's by Thin Lizzy, see? Begins with T. And Do Anything You Want To. It's a good idea, isn't it?

0: It was a tune originally released in 1983 by Rufus and Chaka Khan, but that version there from 2015 was German DJ and producer Felix Jahn. And the reason it qualifies for this show is because the singer was Jasmine Thompson. Ain't Nobody Loves Me Better from 2015, number two hit on the UK charts. Before that, it was Thin Lizzy, Do Anything You Want To. Very nice. Well, as you've probably gathered so far, you're tuned in to the A to Z of Pop with me, Richard Smith. It's a look at the songs and the stars from the 60s to today that begin with the same letter of the alphabet. And today we're looking at titles and artists beginning with the letter T. Jasmine Thompson, Thin Lizzy, Too Many Fish in the Sea, Touch Me, I Want Your Body. And that's how it works. It's ever so simple. Anyway, coming up in the second half of the show, there's even more hits and memories for you. Just like this.
1: It's Richard Smith and the A to Z of Pop. Stopping today at the letter T.

0: playing your kind of music on your favourite station. It's Richard Smith and the A to Z of Pop.
1: Oh, now that sounds like a bit of all right to me, so please do stay with us for the next 30 minutes or so right here on your favourite station for much more from the files of the A to Z of Pop, where it's time now for this.
2: Richard Smith's A to Z of Pop. Same title, different song.
1: And yes, that's exactly how it sounds. Using today's letter T, I've trawled through the record library here at the station and found two songs which have the same title but are completely different songs. So here's the first one of today's selection covering that letter T from the album Try This. This'll be Pink.

0: You're wondering. So am I. Pop music duo Shampoo, who were Carrie Askew and Jackie Blake in 1994. Number 11 hit for them. From the LPs, We Are Shampoo and the Mighty Morphin Power Rangers the movie soundtrack. We're in Trouble. And before that, from 2003, it was Pink and Trouble. And that was today's
1: Richard Smith's A to Z of Pop. Same title, different song.

A big number one for Scouting for Girls in 2010. This ain't a love song, this is goodbye. Roy Stride, Greg Churchhouse and Pete Ellard on that particular tune. Now, before that, it was a tune from the late 1960s, 1968 to be precise. It was a Swahili song written by Kenyan musician Daudi Kabaka. And it was sort of rejigged by the Tremolos. Halule, Halule, La La La. From 1968, number 14 hit for them. Well, if you've just tuned in our way, it's the A to Z of Pop with me, Richard Smith. And on the show today, we're looking at song titles and artists that all begin with the same letter of the alphabet. And as you've probably worked out so far, the object of our attentions today is the letter T. You see, this ain't a love song, the Tremolos. That's how it works. So please do stay with us right here on your favourite station for some more from the files of the A to Z of Pop. We've got a tune by the week in very shortly after this from Neil Sedaka.

0: Canadian singer Abel Makinen Tesfaye. Yes, better known to us as The Weeknd. Yes, and Take My Breath Away from the album Dawn FM. Yeah, I thought that was a station somewhere else. Anyway, we'll move on quickly. And before that, with accompaniment by 10cc and produced at the Strawberry Studios in Stockport, Neil Sedaka from the LP Solitaire. And that's When the Music Takes Me. And very nice it was too. And there we are. That almost concludes our look at the letter T for today.
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0: Oh, now that's a good idea, and that sounds like a plan to me. Anyway, I really do hope that you've enjoyed the last hour rediscovering all those hits and memories. It's been a bit of all right, hasn't it? Yeah, I thought so as well. Thank you. Anyway, until the next time then, this is Richard Smith saying thank you very much indeed for your company on the programme today. And it's on to my final tune for this time around, and we're going to finish with a tune that originally came out in March of 1985, but done this time in 1986 by Tears for Fears. As part of the theme song for the Sport Aid campaign in 1986. They took Everybody Wants to Rule the World, rejigged it, reworked it, reworded it, and called it Everybody Wants to Run the World. I'll let you make up your own mind. Thanks for listening. I'll see you later. Take care. Ta-ra.

a number one single from 2000 to begin the programme. Mojo with Lady. Welcome to an hour of music with me, Gordon Boyle, on the Hospital Broadcasting Service. It could be said that this programme is a woman's hour because all of the music during this hour will include the word lady in some way. Stay tuned for music from Aerosmith, Frank Sinatra and Tom Jones. But before that, the Commodores have a lady who appears to be multi-talented.

Depending on how you look at it, it sounds either like a gift or a jail sentence. The Commodores, of course. And coming up now, I take you back to the 1960s and a song that John Lennon apparently was not proud of. It's a catchy piano sequence for this one, though, Lady Madonna.

The Beatles, and time now for the first of two double plays. Frank Sinatra is coming up, but I'll ask you to take a moment to consider a wedding and a happy couple's first dance as a married couple. Everybody is standing to applaud, the wrong track is selected, and this is what's played.

Luck be a lady, good old Frank Sinatra, and I can honestly say it was not me who brought a married couple onto a dance floor to the sound of The Lady is a Tramp. It's just a story that's done the rounds for many years. Honestly. From the movie Mrs. Doubtfire, Aerosmith, with an appropriate number, Dude Looks Like a Lady.

dude looks like a lady, Aerosmith of course, and on the subject of movies, a bit of a challenge for you this time. Which 2003 film did this next track by Tom Jones feature in? Again, which 2003 film was this next track by Tom Jones included in? The answer is coming up.

Tom Jones, She's a Lady. It is true to say it was in the 2000 film Miss Congeniality, but that's not the one I was looking for. The 2003 film it was included in was Bend It Like Beckham. Full marks to you if you remember that. One of my earliest musical memories is next by Chris DeBurr.

Yes, it's a lovely wee song that, Lady in Red. Is dancing with me, Chris Dibber. You're listening to the Hospital Broadcasting Service and an hour for the ladies with me, Gordon Boyle. 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Your request shall be played on the open line between 8 and 10 p.m.

Lady Antebellum, that one, spent 5 weeks at the top of the Billboard chart in 2009, Need You Now. It's time now for another two in a row, the magnificent voice of Lady Gaga. I will ask you to name what her non-stage name is, and I'll reveal the answer shortly, but once again, what is Lady Gaga's Sunday name? The answer will be here soon. There we-

Taken from yet another soundtrack, this time the remake of A Star Is Born, Lady Gaga and Bradley Cooper, Shallow. Also, she just found herself on the edge of glory. Before that, I asked you to tell me what her non-stage name is. I can tell you that her non-stage name is Stefanie Joanne Angelina Germanotta. Suddenly, the name Lady Gaga sounds so much more appealing. Time now for another lady that you possibly expected to hear.

Christina Aguilera, I did not know, was from Dundee. Allegedly. Lady Marmalade, and something else that some ladies raise a toast to, see what I did there, is being single and refusing to wear a ring.

Beyoncé, Single Ladies, and whether you're single or not, it could still be Ladies' Night. I'll leave you with Kool and the Gang, and from me, Gordon Boyle, take care and thanks for listening. Bye for now.

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2: From the Sky News Centre at 8, detectives investigating Andrew Mountbatten Windsor will consider allegations of sexual misconduct into their inquiries. It's understood they want to speak to a woman who claims she was taken to the former prince's home in Windsor for sexual purposes. He remains under investigation for misconduct in public office and strongly denies wrongdoing. Here's our royal correspondent, Laura Bundock.
3: Whatever happens with Andrew, this scandal will make headlines. It's already making headlines around the world. Headlines that I think once again threaten the reputation of the royal family and prompt very difficult questions for the institution about who knew what and when.
2: The head of Britain's Equality Watchdogs called for a common sense approach to toilet provision with new guidance confirming single-sex services must be on the basis of biological sex. It follows last year's Supreme Court ruling on the definition of a woman. Mandatory ID checks to stop children accessing sunbeds are being proposed in a new government consultation in England. It's as new figures show more than 20,000 people are diagnosed with melanoma each year. The UK could see its hottest day so far this year, with temperatures of 29 degrees Celsius forecast for parts of southern England. A yellow heat health alert takes effect in the region this morning, with health and social care services expecting higher demand until Wednesday. Annie Shuttleworth from the Met Office says it's going to get even warmer.
4: The May record is 32.8, so we're likely to beat that on Monday, on the bank holiday Monday. So this heat is actually pretty exceptional for the time of year. We've not seen temperatures over 30 degrees in the UK in May since 2012.
2: Thomas Tuchel names his England World Cup squad later this morning. Harry Maguire's already confirmed he won't be going to this summer's tournament. Sam Fender, C-Mat and Lily Allen were among the big winners at this year's Ivor Novello Awards. Fender was named Songwriter of the Year, while C-Mat's Euro Country won Best Album. That's the latest. I'm Faye Rowlands.
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6: Good evening. Welcome to the open line with me, Derek Wilson, and it's the Ashley Show. She's in early tonight. She was late the last show, but she's in early tonight. Ashley, I will play your songs for you because that's the kind of buddy I am. Gonna start with this one though. This is an air guitar classic. Get your left hand in the air and your right hand strumming your belly button. Here we go.

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1: It's a roasty, toasty night in Glasgow. We were at 20 degrees when I jumped in tit van to get to studio tonight. 20 degrees and it's a Thursday night. You don't get 20 degrees on a Thursday night. Hopefully the weekend. We only want warm weather weekend. We don't want it through the week because we're working. The sweat was running down. I'm not going to tell you where it was running down, but it was definitely running down. Ashley, you've asked for Viva La Vida. Kenny, you've asked for Benson Boone Electric Blue. Kay, you've asked for Oasis, She Is Electric. But I'm playing this one first. This is a brand new track for Madonna and Sabrina Carpenter. We always do a brand new track. This is a cracker. I love this.

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3: Okay, if you've never listened to this show before, where have you been? Where have you been? I'm here for about 3.5 years now. Where have you been? I'm not happy with you, you know. Is this your first time listening? It's ridiculous. In which sport has a so-called Greco-Roman variation? In which sport has a so-called Greco-Roman variation? We do a quiz every night on a Thursday, and question one is worth 1 point, question two is worth two, three, three, four, four, and five, five. They're every 20 minutes, right the way up to 9:30. So that's your question one. In which sport has a so-called Greco-Roman variation? If you know, give me a wee text in, and I'll say that's correct. Or I might say, it's not correct. Ashley McDarlin, you are in first. You're up first.
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0: hope you're well. Answer question one that I forgot.
1: HBS.
0: I was busy, I was doing other things. I had things lined up, I'd beat the clock rate. I was doing stuff. I forgot. Okay, I just forgot. Stop shouting at me. Everybody shouts at me all the time. Time for question one. Answer. In which sport has a so-called Greco-Roman variation? Greco meaning Greece, I'm quite sure, and Roman meaning Roman. It's wrestling. If you said wrestling, give yourself 1 point. We've had a couple of correct answers in. We've had a couple of wrong answers in. It's time, but it's time. It is 20 past, isn't it? It's time for this.

Hello, good evening. Welcome to Beat the Clock. We play the intro. This is your intro quiz to give you the idea of what's going to happen. Is I'm going to play, how have I got 9 seconds of the intro of a tune. You have to guess it from the 9 seconds. We will play the tune in full straight after a song. So if you know who this is, you've got 9 seconds to text me in, name this tune. Okay, that's your intro. We're going to play a wee tune now, and we're going to... If I can stop this. We're going to play a wee tune. I don't know what to do. Okay, we're going to do that, and then we're going to do the I'm Hopeless, isn't it? Honestly, goodness. A murder. Week to week, I forget what I'm doing.

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Pet Shop Boys. Good music though. Okay, you had 9 seconds to get this one. Are you ready for the answer? Of course it was Candy Staten. Young Hearts, Run Free. We'll play it, and it's in.

0: That was the answer to your quiz. Candy Stain, Young Hearts Run Free. I could see myself in the monitor there, a reflection. Remember years ago he used to say he's got a face as if he's chewing a wasp. That's what I thought when I looked at myself. Something like that, but he's chewing a wasp. Your face as if he's chewing a wasp. I don't know, I don't remember. Only remember wee bits of stuff.
1: 15 to 1.
0: Question 2.
1: HBS.
0: Okay, question 2 tonight. In the popular game of baseball, to which city do the Red Sox belong? In the popular game of baseball, to which city do the Red Sox belong? Kenny, this is for you.

Okay, in the popular game of baseball, to which city do the Red Sox belong? It is Boston, not Goston, not Goston. It's Boston in the good old US of A. So that's if you said the Red Sox were, it was the Boston Red Sox. Keep on running with a request for this one. Never left your name, though. Spencer Davis Group. I think they start marathons with this tune. Loads more requests coming, guys. We've got them tonight.

Hello, good evening, and welcome to Name That Theme Tune. I'm your host, Dangerous Derek Wilson. I'll be taking you through this wonderful 3 minutes of madness and mayhem. Strap yourself in for the thrill of a lifetime. Hold on with both hands with a great game of Name That Theme Tune. What you've got to do is name the theme tune. It's as simple as that. Okay, so your theme tune for tonight goes like this. TV theme tune. Name the TV

0: Okay, welcome back to Name That TV Theme Tune. Your theme tune for the evening was this fella. Do you know it?
1: Bring me sunshine in your smile. 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
0: It was, of course, the fantastic Eric Morecambe and Ernie Wise in the Morecambe and Wise Show. 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
3: 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Remember, this is for 15 points, a lot of points. What animal can live on for several days without its head? Now, I knew a woman who lost her head a few times. What animal can live on for several days without losing its head? Real McCoy, K.

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0: Okay, what animal can live on for several days without its head? It is the cockroach. If you said the cockroach, a cockroach. Sorry. Give yourself 3 points. We're back to requests again. Ladies against the men tonight. Ladies are winning quite easily. Ashley and Kay are romping it. Kenny is far behind. But welcome if you would like a request. Andrea, I just realised it was you. Can you hear?

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1: Okay, time of night coming up to 9 o'clock. We're back to back. So we're going to play two in a row from, this is probably one of my favourites of all time, Aretha Franklin. If you know this lady, you'll know she does some fantastic music. Two in a row from her. I'm going to play Think for 1960 and then Respect for 1967. Enjoy these, joined together with DJ Dale Glue. This is class.

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This is HBS. For a request or dedication, call us now on 221 4043.

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3: Did I give you the answer to question 3? If I didn't, I think I did. It's cockroach anyway. Just in case I didn't. Because sometimes I forget things because I'm at that age. Okay, question number 4. Now this is, I might get kicked off the radio for this one. Okay, but it's just a question. And it's only part of the body. How many vaginas does a female kangaroo have? Obviously, it would be a female. How many vaginas does a female kangaroo have? Answer. After Paolo Nutini.

0: certainly brings passion, doesn't he? 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We like Paolo.
1: 15-1.
0: Answer regression 4.
1: HBS.
0: How many vaginas does a female kangaroo have? The answer is 3. If you said 3, give yourself 4 points. But now, ladies and gentlemen, it's time.

0: and welcome to the Fortune Cookie Serial, where I play you four tunes in a row. You have to guess the four tunes, artist and title, please, for 1 point. You only get 1 point for this. It's quarter a point per cookie. You can get a white chocolate cookie at the end of this if you're good. You need to get the four of them, though. And tonight, I am not playing around. This is tough. Tune number one. It was June!
1: Catch a falling star and put it in your pocket, never let it fade away. Catch a falling star.

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I nearly said homo there. 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Did you get that one? 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Well done to the people who got that one. Tune number two, name this tune.

0: exquisite now, Horan. 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Nothing wrong with Niall, though. Do you know what I mean? If I was... But I'm no. Question three. Sorry, song three. 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This is song three. 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

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If you said Nina Simone, you get another quarter of my cookie. There's a lady on a Full House at the moment. I can't beat her. 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

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She's got more white chocolate cookies coming to your oven. The Paramounts, have you said the Paramounts, Poison Ivy? My goodness me, Kate Prince. Unbelievable. Two to play before our last question. K-Dog, Mr. Blue Sky. This is the weekend, guys. The sun is coming. It's shining in the sky. There ain't a cloud in sight.

0: sound of Peter Andre. 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I says, Peter, no, I'm not doing it. I said, can anybody arm?
1: 15 to 1.
0: Question 5.
1: HBS.
0: In what year was the first Winter Olympics held? That's your question 5. In what year was the first Winter Olympics held? Answer after Suicide Blonde.

0: Thanks very much to everybody who requests. Makes the show unique.
1: 15 to 1.
0: Answer question 5.
2: HBS.
0: What year was the first Winter Olympics held? It was 1924. If you said 1924, give yourself a massive pat on the back. That was a stab, and well done to every single person who joined in tonight. Thank you so much for your input tonight. We're going to go now to this part of the show.

0: H-B-S.
1: Well, I've actually played with First Artist twice. This will be the second time tonight, but I had it lined up before. It was a request asked, so I had this lined up, and I think it's a class tune. This is Little by Little, 2002 by Oasis. This is the slow you doing bit all the way to 10 o'clock.

Does music get any better? Otis Redding. If you don't know Otis Redding, he sung Dock of the Bay. That is just heaven in a half pipe. Here's another classic. Coming up in 12 minutes to 10 o'clock, Phil Collins, Groovy Kind of Love on HBO.

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1: Your number one DJ.
0: Oh, stop it. Time to stop play just for today. Young Derek Wilson must now go away. It's time to stop play just for today. Derek is waving goodbye. Goodbye. Goodbye. He's waving. Now, I'm not going on holiday again for a wee while. 4 weeks. But apart from that, it won't be, I'll be here all the way till September. So you've got me for a wee while. I love doing the show and I'm glad you're all tuning in. It makes my Thursday every week. We're going to leave you with some classics. Saw this lady live last year or the year before. She was spectacular.

0: Derek Wilson.
1: Okay, thank you very much, everybody, for listening tonight. Thanks, everybody at HBS, for having me again. There's only one thing left to say. Stay classy, Glasgow.

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2: From the Sky News Centre at 10, police investigating Andrew Mountbatten Windsor want potential witnesses to contact them as they look into allegations of sexual misconduct. He was arrested in February on suspicion of misconduct in public office but was released. The former prince denies any wrongdoing. An ID check could soon be required before someone can use a sunbed in England to tighten rules on under-18s using them. It comes as figures show more than 20,000 people per year in the UK are now diagnosed with the deadliest form of skin cancer. Nicola Smith from Cancer Research UK says it's something they support.
3: It's really important to make sure that things like health warnings and things people are seeing on social media and the actual enforcement of those regulations is giving people accurate information, and for under-18s that is better enforced.
2: Retail sales have fallen at their fastest rate in almost a year. The Office for National Statistics says they dropped by 1.3% in April. Two men are due in court later, charged with the murder of a man in East Belfast. Nicholas Gordon died in hospital on Saturday, 4 days after an alleged assault in flats on the Holyrood Road. Thomas Tuchel is about to set out his 26-man England squad for this summer's World Cup. The announcement comes off the back of a series of leaks about who'll be involved and, more notably, who misses out. Rob Dorset, who's at Wembley, tells us more about who could be cut.
4: Phil Foden and Cole Palmer, two of the biggest names, two of the biggest talents, I think, in world football in terms of creativity. Both of those rejected because of their poor form for their clubs this season. And Harry Maguire not considered, even though he's absolutely flying for Manchester United.
2: Parts of the UK could be hotter than Barbados this weekend. Heat health alerts have been issued for much of the Midlands, as well as the south and east of England, ahead of a heat wave. Temperatures could reach a record 33 degrees for May. That's the latest. I'm Faye Rowlands.
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6: You are indeed listening, and welcome along to the Hospital Broadcasting Service. This is Stuart's Mixtape. I'm Stuart Sloan, and this show is where we, just like Marty McFly and Doc Brown, will rev up our engines, we'll fire up the flux capacitor, and we'll make our way through time to revisit some of the best songs from different decades. So, no matter if you have a yearning for music of yesteryear, or a passion for the present hits, you'll find something here for you. And as we navigate our way through the years, we will unearth some fascinating facts and listen again to some long forgotten songs. This one, not so long forgotten. It was released at the end of 2019 as the second single from the album After Hours. This song became The Weeknd's biggest selling single to date. It was the most streamed song on Spotify in 2020, with nearly 1.6 million streams. And it is no wonder. It became the backing track to so many TikTok videos and dances while we were all desperately trying to amuse ourselves during lockdowns of 2020 and 2021.

from 2019-2020. That was The Weeknd and Blinding Lights, starting off our show this week. Another song which was trending on TikTok 14 years after its original release, and after Ryan Reynolds and Will Ferrell teamed up for their take on it. Do we remember that one? Mika and Grace Kelly. It was taken from their debut album, Life in Cartoon Motion. It entered the UK singles chart at number 3, but after only 1 week, it got to the top spot on download sales alone. Only the second song to ever have achieved the coveted number 1 spot without any physical sales.

maker Grace Kelly from 2007. Allegedly, he added that ka-ching at the end because he was disillusioned by record labels who he felt were only after the money. And I thought, well, this one's going to make it ka-ching. It sure did. So, on to now, to 1979. The Pretenders had a hit with Brass in Pocket. It was written by Chrissie Hynde and James Honeyman Scott, the third single to be released from the first Pretenders album, following the moderate success of their cover of Stop Your Sobbing and Kid in 1979. Both got to number 34 and number 33 respectively, but Brass in Pocket, it rose to the top spot in January 1980, where it stayed for 2 weeks.

I am but a fool. Darling, I love you. Though you treat me cruel, you hurt me, and you make me cry. But if you leave me, I will surely die.

Oh, Carol, Neil Sedaka, reaching number three in the UK in 1959. This became Neil Sedaka's biggest hit here in the UK. It was reissued in 1972, where he got to number 19, and having not made it into the top 40 in 9 years, this would see him be the start. This would see the start of a return to glory for him. So, just goes to show, doesn't it? You can try and try again as many times as you like until you get it right. Now, what were you doing back in 1988? Very interesting. You probably remember this artist, though, for her song I Think We're Alone Now from 1987. But after such huge hit, you might have forgotten that she released other songs. Yes, Tiffany did indeed release a few other songs, and including this one. It's from 1988, it's called All This Time. It did not too bad, selling over a million copies, but it didn't quite catch the imagination in the same way that her previous hit did. So let's take a journey back to 1988 and remember Tiffany with her next song, All This Time.

Our forgotten song for this week is Tiffany and All This Time from 1988. And before you say, Michelle McManus, she did have a hit with a song with the same title, but it was a different song. What else happened in 1988? Let me jog your memory. Well, apparently on March the 10th, the Prince of Wales, well, the now King Charles III, he narrowly avoided death in an avalanche while skiing on holiday. On the 17th of September, Great Britain and Northern Ireland compete in the 1988 Summer Olympics in Seoul, South Korea, and they win 5 gold, 10 silver and 9 bronze medals. And of course, how can we forget, at the end of the year, Health Minister Edwina Curry? Well, she provoked outrage by stating that most of Britain's eggs production is infected with Salmonella bacteria, causing the immediate and nationwide decrease in egg sales. Needless to say, a couple of weeks later, Edwina Curry resigned as Health Minister. This next band is from 1964. They've had so many lineups, they put the Sugar Babes to shame. It is the Drifters. You're More Than a Number in My Little Red Book.

0: The Drifters, more than a number in my little red book. I thought it was a little black book, but who am I to argue? Now, long before the Barbie film, Aqua stormed to number one and caused controversy with Mattel in their song, with their song even, Barbie Girl from 1997. It was a huge hit, and although it didn't feature in the 2023 Barbie film, that did not stop Aqua returning to the top 40 with Barbie Girl in the week after the movie was released. That was 26 years after its original release in 1997. Good things, you know, they just keep, classics keep coming back, that's what I'm always told. So obviously Barbie Girl is a classic. Not quite sure, not quite remembering that? Well, I'm sure it'll come flooding back to you now.
1: Hiya, Barbie.
2: Hi, Ken.
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legislation has made it an offence to smoke within 15 metres of an NHS hospital building. 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

studios, Stock Aitken and Waterman didn't have a song for her. I Should Be So Lucky was allegedly written in 10 minutes and recorded within 2 hours. Who knew? From the princess of pop, who's probably never been under the threat of being dropped by a record label, to a 2001 band who had a few rocky moments in their start, with band members leaving early on and almost being dropped by the record label. Atomic Kitten, in 2001, having disappointing results with their first four singles, Whole Again was the band's last-ditch attempt to save them from being dropped by their label. And, as history shows, it worked. In 2001, the band had hit the top spot, number one, staying there for not just 1 week, not just 2 weeks, but 4 weeks. They also hit the top of the charts in Germany, Ireland, Netherlands, and New Zealand. So, here is just one of the versions that's been recorded, because there have been a few. It's Atomic Kitten and Whole Again.

Atomic Kitten from 2001. That was a version with Jenny Frost rather than the original Kerry Katonia. 2001. What else was happening in 2001? Well, Leanne Rimes. She couldn't fight the moonlight at all. She just couldn't. It was a 2001 hit from her. It was released as a single in August 2000, went on to reach the top 10 in Australia, Canada, New Zealand, not to mention 19 countries across Europe, and became Australia's biggest selling single of 2001, spending 6 weeks at the top of the Australian chart. So while we were all listening to Atomic Kitten and Hole Again, Australia was listening to Leanne Rimes and Can't Fight the Moonlight.

Oh, I do love a song with a story. And in 1959, Bobby Darin wrote that one about a guy who was wishing and praying for the girl of his dreams to come to him. Apparently, though, Bobby Darin wasn't that convinced by the song when he took it to his bosses at Atlantic Records, but they liked it, they released it, and it became a huge hit in the UK and the US. So there you go. Now, in 1977, reaching number one all over the world, including in the UK, Australia, and Belgium, and the Netherlands, I Feel Love is an iconic Donna Summer song. Released in 1977, it's a song that doesn't sound out of place alongside today's more modern music tracks. And it features in many films, including The Firm, Behind the Candelabra, Trolls, and American Hustle. And I think when you listen to the intro of this song, that's what makes it, isn't it? It's up there with, it blends in with today's modern pop music. I don't think it'll ever go out of style.

absolutely love that song, Donna Summer, I Feel Love, from 1977. Now, originally written and sung by Neil Diamond in 1967, UB40 covered Red Red Wine in 1983 for their album Labour of Love, but they added a more reggae sound to the song, and allegedly Neil Diamond preferred the UB40 arrangement and often sang that version rather than his own original arrangement. Which one do you prefer? Well, this is UB40.

UB40's version of Red Red Wine from 1983. This next track, it was from 2013 and it was released as the lead single from his debut album True in June 2013. Avicii got to number one across the globe with Wake Me Up. And the track also features the vocals of Aloe Black, although he is often not credited.

Avicii, Wake Me Up from 2013. That is just about it from me for this week. Thank you so much for your company. It's been a pleasure as always. I am going to leave you with one. It's another Stock Aitken and Waterman hit. Rick Astley had been working for them for 2 years, learning the trade and famously making tea for them before they produced Never Gonna Give You Up in 1987. It was the biggest single of that year in the UK, and it stayed at number one for 5 weeks. Rick Astley's biggest hit of his lifetime, Never Gonna Give You Up. Till next time.

a number one single from 2000 to begin the programme. Mojo with Lady. Welcome to an hour of music with me, Gordon Boyle, on the Hospital Broadcasting Service. It could be said that this programme is a woman's hour because all the music during this hour will include the word lady in some way. Stay tuned for music from Aerosmith, Frank Sinatra and Tom Jones. But before that, the Commodores have a lady who appears to be multi-talented.

Depending on how you look at it, it sounds either like a gift or a jail sentence. The Commodores, of course. And coming up now, I take you back to the 1960s and a song that John Lennon apparently was not proud of. It's a catchy piano sequence for this one, though, Lady Madonna.

The Beatles and time now for the first of two double plays. Frank Sinatra is coming up, but I'll ask you to take a moment to consider a wedding and a happy couple's first dance as a married couple. Everybody is standing to applaud, the wrong track is selected, and this is what's played.

Luck be a lady, good old Frank Sinatra, and I can honestly say it was not me who brought a married couple onto a dance floor to the sound of The Lady is a Tramp. It's just a story that's done the rounds for many years. Honestly. From the movie Mrs. Doubtfire, Aerosmith, with an appropriate number, Dude Looks Like a Lady.

Dude looks like a lady, Aerosmith of course. And on the subject of movies, a bit of a challenge for you this time. Which 2003 film did this next track by Tom Jones feature in? Again, which 2003 film was this next track by Tom Jones included in? The answer is coming up.

Tom Jones, She's a Lady. It is true to say it was in the 2000 film Miss Congeniality, but that's not the one I was looking for. The 2003 film it was included in was Bend It Like Beckham. Full marks to you, if you remember that. One of my earliest musical memories is next by Chris Tiber.

Yes, it's a lovely wee song that, Lady in Red. It's Dancing with me, Chris de Burgh. 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

Lady Antebellum, that one, spent 5 weeks at the top of the Billboard chart in 2009, Need You Now. It's time now for another two in a row, the magnificent voice of Lady Gaga. I will ask you to name what her non-stage name is, and I'll reveal the answer shortly, but once again, what is Lady Gaga's Sunday name? The answer will be here soon.

taken from yet another soundtrack, this time the remake of A Star Is Born, Lady Gaga and Bradley Cooper, Shallow. Also, she just found herself on the edge of glory. Before that, I asked you to tell me what her non-stage name is. I can tell you that her non-stage name is Stefanie Joanne Angelina Germanotta. Suddenly, the name Lady Gaga sounds so much more appealing. Time now for another lady that you possibly expected to hear.

Christina Aguilera, I did not know, was from Dundee. Allegedly. Lady Marmalade, and something else that some ladies raise a toast to, see what I did there, is being single and refusing to wear a ring.

Beyoncé, Single Ladies, and whether you're single or not, it could still be Ladies' Night. I'll leave you with Kool and the Gang, and from me, Gordon Boyle, take care, and thanks for listening. Bye for now.

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1: Robert.
2: Peggy.
1: This is the first hour in our 3-hour long lunch show. The first hour.
2: 3 hours is a long lunch show, isn't it?
1: Not at all. Not in my book. It's going to go past in a flash.
2: And what will make it go past in a flash?
1: It's going to go past in a flash like a flash in the pan, because it's the lunch show. Get it? Pan, cooking, frying. No, never mind. What's the first track?
2: Here we go.

A chap was reading the Evening Times and he wouldn't put it down. He was scanning every column. And his friend says, why are you reading the Evening Times? Why are you going over it? So he says, because I'm in it today. I'm in it. And he said, what's happened? He said, I'm selling my couch. Some

0: This is The Long Lunch with Peggy and Robert. Peggy, I saw a survey the other day. You know how these surveys come out all the time? And it was talking about standing in queues. Now, if you're in a queue, have you got a favourite spot in a queue?
1: What do you mean a favourite spot? You want to be up at the top, don't you?
0: Do you? Now, that's misleading. Because the research says that when you're up at the top and you're being served, you're taking your time getting your messages in your bag and you're looking down the queue and the queue's getting longer and you feel the pressure. The research says that the ideal spot in the queue is being in the middle of the queue.
1: It depends how long your queue is.
0: Indeed. Well, we have got a whole queue of excellent music here this afternoon. And, oh, look, right at the top of it, hear this.

Are you an absolutely huge fonter or a zoom-inner? Perhaps you're an arm stretched out like a zombie when holding a newspaperer, or a squint so tightly at the menu the waiter thinks you're sleeping. At Specsavers, we get it. You don't want to admit it's time to become a glasses wearer. That's okay. We're ready to see you whenever you're ready to see properly. Book an eye test at specsavers.co.uk so you can see clearer. Okay, we'll stop with the ears now.

This is Steve Hart. Join me every Sunday night right here on HBS for an hour of cool jazz. That's an hour of jazz with me, Steve Hart, right here on HBS every Sunday night at 10 p.m. See you then.

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1: Here we are, into the second hour. And it's a really meaty hour, isn't it? Because, Robert, tell me, what is the title of the second hour of The Long Lunch Show?
2: We're now into the main course. So, you know, meat, two veg, that a real hearty element of the lunch now.
1: Two slices of meatloaf or something like that. Let's hear some music. It won't be meatloaf. It might be meatloaf. I don't know. What are you going to play? Let's listen and hear.

0: wonderful tunes, and we've been talking about lunch when we were off air, Robert, you and I, and we actually have some preferences.
1: Well, of course, lunch is my favourite subject almost.
0: I think lunch is my favourite meal of the day.
1: Really? Is it what they say, the breakfast of kings, lunch of something and dinner
0: breakfast
1: of pauper?
0: Breakfast like a king, lunch like a lord, and supper like a pauper.
1: Well, we hope that lunch is your favourite as well, but you know, lots of favourite music coming up right now here on the Long Lunch Show with Peggy and Robert on Hospital Broadcasting Service.

0: Well, here we are, and you'll chippy for lunch. Can it be a chip shop for lunch, I don't think?
1: I don't think you can, because the choice is vast. And it's quite unusual to find just a fish and chip shop, because sometimes there's going to be pizza bit at the end. But I like the fish and chips.
0: Is that what you would have? Would it be fish and chips? You wouldn't be tempted by anything else in a chip shop?
1: Sometimes I'm tempted, but I always just go back to what I don't know. And I like it in batter. And the more creche, the better.

I found that there's a folk group out there, but its real name is the Small Potatoes. But for now, I think I'll just opt for a big baking potato and enjoy that while I'm listening to this.

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0: you're here with a long lunch here with Robert Craw and...
1: Peggy Mack, hello.
0: Hiya, Peggy. How you doing?
1: Not bad.
0: What's that you're having for your lunch today, then?
1: I just brought something in my Tupperware.
0: Tupperware?
1: Yes.
0: You don't get Tupperware anymore.
1: It's not Tupperware, it's Asda's version of it.
0: Ah, you see, I buy these pre-cooked meals sometimes and I cut the wee lids off them and I keep the ashes, and so that's my Tupperware. I mean, I know it's a cheap and cheerful version of Tupperware, but...
1: It sounds sad, actually.
0: That might sound sad, you know, but we've got lots of good music, and here's some more just for you right now.

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1: Nat King Cole, Sweet Lorraine, just the kind of music you can enjoy on the Hospital Broadcasting Service, especially in this hour of The Long Lunch Show.

Hi, it's Stuart Sloan here. Just thought I'd drop in to let you know that I will be here on HBS every Friday at 10 a.m. with my music selection. And I would love it if you would keep me company while we drift through the decades. It's an hour of pop hits in no particular order, from the 50s right through until today's chart toppers. So hopefully I'll see you at 10 a.m. on Friday.

0: Some people think of pizza as being a put-by snack. I call it a meal.
1: A put-by snack? Well, I've never heard of a put-by snack.
0: I've just invented it.
1: Right, okay. But you didn't invent the pizza, though, did you?
0: No, nope, that's Italian, though.
1: Aha. What's your favourite topping?
0: I just like pizza margherita, because my posh name, Sunday name, is Margaret. Not that I've got a face like a pizza. No, don't say anything. Don't say anything. Just play some music.
1: Much more good music. It'll help your pizza get down.

0: Peggy, would you like some Peking duck?
1: Who's a Peking rat?
0: You're on top form this afternoon.
1: I would love some duck, yes.
0: Yeah, great, isn't it? You get the duck, you get the wee bit of vegetables, a bit of plum sauce. Absolutely gorgeous.
1: I think that's the version of the Cornish pasty.
0: Really?
1: Mm-hmm. But not without... Yeah, because the Cornish pasty has got lamb and onion and potato in a bit of pastry.
0: How did we get from Peking duck to a Cornish pasty?
1: Very easily. I think they're very similar. In fact, I think I could pick two tracks with exactly the same title, but you're not going to give me a chance, are
0: you?
1: No.
0: I'm just going to press the button and we'll see what comes up.
1: I knew it.

0: slow.
1: Are you looking for something soothing to help send you off to sleep? Or perhaps sleep just won't come? Please join me, Robert Craw, for Kaleidoscope with our constantly changing pattern of music here on HBS on Monday evening from 10 till midnight.

0: You're listening to the Hospital Broadcasting Service. It's the Long Lunch Show with Peggy Mack and Robert Crowe. Peggy, how are you doing?
1: Fine, thank you. How are you?
0: I'm good, thanks. I'm just back from hospital. I was in visiting some patients today and getting some requests for the open line, which is on every night, as you know, from 8 o'clock to 10 o'clock. And one of the patients was telling me that she hadn't long since come in to the hospital, and she was really upset by the doctor. And I thought, my goodness, upset by the doctor? That's an unusual. She says, well, he was English. In fact, he was a Londoner, and I didn't really quite understand him. Oh, I says, how? What was going on? Well, I've got bother with my feet and my legs, she says. He had me in the room, and he says to me, how is your plates of meat? She says, pardon? He says, how is your plates of meat? Sorry, doctor, I don't know what you're talking about. You know, plates of meat, feet, rhyme and slang. Oh, right, aye, not bad. Aye, they're a bit sore, doctor. What you like on the old apples and pears? Pardon? What you like on the old apples and... Oh, you're going up and down the stairs. Oh, sorry, doctor. Aye. Oh, no, terrible. Right. And have you got any varicose veins? She says, aye. A wee boy and a wee lassie. you've got to laugh, haven't you?
1: You've got to laugh, because what's the alternative?
0: Playing some music, and here we go right now.

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Tried to shift it, couldn't even lift it, we was getting nowhere, and so we had a cup of tea. And right, said Fred, give a shout for Charlie.

road. 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And so we had a cup of tea, and Charlie had a think, and he said, look, Fred,

0: I said to Charlie, we'll just have to leave it standing on the landing, that's all. You see, the trouble with Fred is he's too hasty. Now, you never get nowhere if you're too hasty.
1: Well, started off today two completely different songs there. Started off with, of course, Gypsies, Tramps and Thieves. That comes from Cher from the 1970s. And a song that I remember so well listening to, of course, Ed Stewart and Junior Choice, which used to be on a Saturday. Bernard Cribbins there, Right Said Fred. And I think his other big hit was Hole in the Ground. That's right, Hole in the Ground. Anyway, Dave Prentice with you. A little hour on a Friday. We call it our little soiree. And we hope you enjoy it. Some real nice music. Something a little bit different too. We try and squeeze in. It is HBS. It's Friday. And here are the Carpenters.

Well, he was a one-hit wonder. That is Chris Hill. I don't remember him at all. That's one song, the only one I remember. And that's called Spanish Wine. And I do remember the Spanish Wine. I remember it until about the first bottle. Then it became a little hazy. I am my best pal, Miguel, here. It is Dave Prentice with you, Tuesday from HBS Towers. Nice to have you with us this afternoon.

It is Dave Prentice with you on a Friday afternoon from HBS Towers. Well, we say towers, we're four up, it's hardly a tower really. And it is nice, hope you're enjoying your Friday, and some nice music too as well to play. Here's Hermits.

another one-hit wonder, Charlene. I know some people go, but it is very clever lyrics if you do listen to that. I know people do talk about the cost of living and, of course, prices going up. And it came home to me today on the way to the studio. I normally buy a paper. I'm one of the few people that still likes to read a paper. And my paper's £1.20. And I'm not a big fan of chocolate, but occasionally I just like a little bite of chocolate. Those taste go. And I picked up a Freddo bar. Freddo bar. A small kiddie thing. And handed over £2, and he said, "You owe me another 10 pence." I want some Freddo bar. What is the world coming to? Here's Jim Croce on HBS Glasgow. Bye.

Yeah, that's Bob Lind, Elusive Butterfly, a big hit in this country also for Val de Dinken, if I remember correctly, around about the 1960s. Again, a one-hit wonder. And before that, we had Jim Croce and Time in a Bottle. Anyway, nice to have you with us. Friday afternoon, I think, yes it is. And it's Dave Prentice with you for this hour, coming from HBS in Glasgow. If you'd like to know more about the service, find out a little bit more about what we do and how to get your record request played if you wish, then you can find out more about us at hbs.org.uk. And when it comes to requests, we're very tech now. In the good old days, we'd run through to a record library and say, well, we don't have it or we do have it. But nowadays, with modern technology, it's easy to find most things. 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And there's even pictures of us as well. I was taken on a bad hair day, I think. Here's Gallagher Lyle at Breakaway.

0: are Benny Gallagher and Graham Lyle, of course. Gallagher and Lyle. Previous incarnation, of course, was McGuinness Flint, if you remember them from the 70s. 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

0: Ah, you're still touring, that's Bonnie Raitt there. Lovely red and grey hair, and she can fair play her fender as well. Nick of Time, I think she's Royal Concert Hall last year. I was about to waste someone's time the other day. I know this sounds silly, but I was passing the shop. You know, don't hit the microphone, Dave. You know the shop that does key cutting, and they also do key cutting and tags and things like that. You know the one, shoe shop. And it's a big notice outside, and it said, ask about our 3-for-2 key deal. Ask about our 3-for-2 key deal. And I thought, if I actually went in and said, what is your 3-for-2 key deal? He would probably say, you pay for two keys and you get three. And we'd just be wasting each other's time.
1: Can I just have the keys, please?
0: Perfectly simple. Here's James Taylor. HBS on a Friday, Dave Prentice here. Hope you're enjoying the music.

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we are. Nancy Griffiths here, the late night Grand Hotel. I was about to do a funny thing happened on the way to the studio today, but it's one of those silly things. I was trying to cross the road, waiting at the traffic lights for the Green Man, and a car drew up, and it was quite a young person, and he was playing that music, and it all sounds the same, or is it just me that's getting old? And I've yet to see actually a pensioner or an older person drawing up my car with a Barry Manilow blasting out. Or not be better. Here's Gary Puckett and the Union Gap.

Back to the 60s there, Gary Pockets and the Union Gap. Wouldn't you just hate to be called Mr. and Mrs. Pockets, I wonder? But a good song, and it's great to hear that again.

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I could own a mansion. No, I don't think I'd like that. But I might write a song that makes you laugh. Now that would be funny. And you could

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1: For 3 days, I fought my way along roads packed with refugees, the homeless, burdened with boxes and bundles containing their valuables. All that was of value to me was in London. But by the time I reached their little red brick house, Carrie and her father were gone.

0: suddenly leapt from house to house. 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Finally, I headed eastward for the ocean and my only hope of survival, a boat out of England.
1: Like the sun through the trees, you came to love me.
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4: From the Sky News Centre at 4. England manager Thomas Tuchel believes the squad he's selected for the World Cup gives them the best chance of winning the tournament for the first time since 1966. Phil Foden, Cole Palmer and Harry Maguire are among the big names left out. Jed Spence and Ivan Toney have received surprise call-ups. Tuchel says the men he has picked are ready.
5: I can assure every fan in the country that we have 26 100% committed players in camp with us who know their role, who are ready to buy into their role on and off the pitch.
4: Pep Guardiola says he's speechless at Manchester City renaming a stand in his honour. The manager's confirmed he's leaving the club after 10 years and 20 trophies. Seven Afghan refugees have been charged over an alleged grooming gang in Norwich. They face rape, trafficking and child sex abuse charges linked to allegations between 2023 and last year. Scientists in Oxford say they're working urgently to rapidly produce and scale doses of an Ebola vaccine. The head of the World Health Organization says an outbreak in the Democratic Republic of Congo is spreading rapidly. A second batch of previously classified UFO files has been released by the US Defense Department. The 222 documents include reports of unexplained green orbs, discs and fireballs. TV presenter Judith Chalmers has died at the age of 90. Her family say she'd lived with Alzheimer's for years. She was best known for presenting the ITV travel show Wish You Were Here.
6: Hello, and welcome to the first Wish You Were Here of 1989. In Tenerife, Playa de las Americas has shot up in a few short years. At a time when many Spanish resorts are worried about a drop in visitors, it is actually looking forward to a record winter season.
4: And it's the hottest day of the year so far, a record likely to be overtaken this weekend. It's hit 26.9 Celsius in West London. That's the latest. I'm Nick Qureshi.
3: Gordon Lyons

And hello, it's Gordon Linus here once again. Thank you indeed for joining me today. And it'd be a remiss of me not to thank Dave Prentice that you've just heard, the jovial, what a jovial man he is. You've been listening in the last hour, hopefully, to his musings and enjoying top 20 success in the UK in the 1979. I'm sure that with some money in his pocket, that song there was Dennis Brown. Now, if your name is Suzanne, here's a message from one of Canada's finest, Leonard Cohen.

0: for she's touched your perfect body with her mind.
1: Yeah, lovely, gentle song there from Leonard Cohen's Suzanne. Now, the humble cowbell musical instrument was very popular back in the 1970s and 80s, with anyone from the Rolling Stones to Led Zeppelin using it. So look out for it here on Blue Oyster Cult. Don't fear the Reaper.

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And from their album East Side Story, and with Paul Carrick on lead vocal there, that was Squeeze and Tempted. Now let's have a change in tone with a lovely British folk music tune from Richard and Linda Thompson. A Heart Needs a Home, it certainly does.

And that was Glasgow's own Paul enjoying his top three UK smash, My Favourite Waste of Time. When it comes to film music and how it's used to build up the tension and anxiety of the viewer, this man we're about to listen to ticked all the boxes from the good, the bad and the ugly film. It's Ennio Morricone and the ecstasy of gold.

What a terrific score that was from Ennio Morricone, The Ecstasy of Gold. I was over at the Queen Elizabeth University Hospital on Wednesday, calling in some of the patients to obtain their song requests. But you don't have to wait for me visiting or any of the other song collectors come to see you, as you can send us a text to 07756 434 225. That's 07756 434 225, and we'll get your song played with pleasure. And our shows are on, music is on 24/7 on Hospital Broadcasting Service, so if you had problems sleeping at night, you can still listen to us. In fact, we can help you make it through the night. And gosh, these puns. Here's Charlie Pride.

Yeah, a fine song there from Charlie Pride, Help Me Make It Through the Night. Now, the name Helen Adu might not mean much to you, but in particular in the 1980s, this lady was a huge star. Now living a quiet life on a farm in the West Country in England, her music is still doing the talking. It's Sade, Nothing Can Come Between Us.

Wednesdays at 10 p.m. on HBS is when we open up the Retro Charts time machine. I'm Brian Wolfson. Let's head into the night together with a musical reflection of the charts from the last 45 years. 2 years, two top 20s every week, each replaying the songs in the same order as back in the day. The tracks that formed your personal mixtape to play on your ghetto blaster. I'll be back this Wednesday from 10 to count down your retro charts. It's the only

Written by Mick Jagger and Keith Richards, Rolling Stones, Under My Thumb. I hope you enjoyed that one there. Now, we have already had someone from Glasgow on the show. Now, here's a group from the city also. There's James Grant on lead vocal. It's Love and Money, Walk the Last Mile.

And he wrote the song as a tribute to reggae stalwart Bob Marley, Master Blaster there, by Stevie Wonder. I noticed we didn't do too well recently in Eurovision Song Contest, but back in 1965, this lady I'm about to play came second. And 2 years earlier, she also had great success with an old Doris Day number. Any ideas who I'm talking about? Kathy Kirby, Secret Love.

And he used to be the lead singer in the 1960s group The Zombies, but that was him on his own, Colin Blunstone. I don't believe in miracles. I hope you have enjoyed today's show. Let's end with one of his numerous number one singles in the UK. It's the Peter Pan of Pop. Oh gosh, the alliterations. Cliff Richard and the Shadows.

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2: From the Sky News Centre at 5. The family of Virginia Dufresne appealed for anyone with information about Andrew Mountbatten Windsor to speak to police. Before her death, she accused the former prince of sexual assault, which he has always denied. Officers investigating him over claims of misconduct in public office while trade envoy are now looking into potential sex crime allegations. Sky Roberts is Virginia's brother.
3: We really hope that this is a step in the right direction, and I encourage the Thames Valley Police, like, we are cheering you on, and the people of the UK... good on you. Great job keeping the pressure on. Continue to do so. We're doing it here in the US as well.
2: Andrew has always maintained his innocence. The sentences of three boys convicted of rape is to be reviewed following warnings they're too lenient. Two 15-year-olds and a 14-year-old avoided a prison term after two girls were attacked in Hampshire in 2024 and 2025. Scientists at the University of Oxford are working on a new Ebola vaccine that could be developed in months. The head of the World Health Organization is warning the outbreak in the Democratic Republic of Congo is spreading rapidly. England boss Thomas Tuchel says he loves making tough decisions after announcing his 26-man World Cup squad. Cole Palmer, Phil Foden, Trent Alexander-Arnold and Harry Maguire are key names to be omitted, while Ivan Toney and Jed Spence are on the list. Pep Guardiola says he is looking forward to a break from football after announcing he will stand down as Manchester City manager. The Catalans' 10-year reign, which brought the club 20 trophies, will end after Sunday's final Premier League game of the season. The North Stand at the Etihad will be named after him. Guardiola says it's a huge honour for his family.
4: My father on Sunday will come, 94 years old, will come to watch the game. It's an incredible honour to have his name, you know, in this beautiful place, so... speechless, and I have no words.
2: Judith Chalmers, who hosted the travel show Wish You Were Here for almost 30 years, has died. She was 90. That's the latest. I'm Nick Qureshi.
1: Brian Wolfson.
5: Hello, how you doing? Welcome to the show. It's the week ending the 26th of May, 1984. Top 20 time.
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0: It's our journey through chart history, and it's two great years every week. The top 20 from this week in 1984 for hour one, Jocelyn Brown, who had already been a major session voice before that track, but Somebody Else's Guy is the song that makes her a solo name in her own right. Already past its number 13 peak, in fact down 7 to 20, but with a much longer life on the dance floors. Then a couple of songs down a place each at 19, Jeffrey Osborne, Stay With Me Tonight, and down one to 18, Terry Wells, I'll Be Around.
1: Wolfie's Retro Charts.
0: Here's one of 1984's great comeback stories, Alvin Stardust, with his first top 10 since 1981's Pretend, and one of two number 7 hits he lands this year with I Won't Run Away following later on. But for now, I Feel Like Buddy Holly is on the climb too.
1: Number 17.

En route to seven, now up 14 to 17. Alvin Stardust, I Feel Like Buddy Holly. It's 84. It's Wolfie's Retro Charts. The Flying Pickets are out of the top 10 from 10 to 16 when you're young and in love. This is Blancmange with their third and final top 10 single. After Living on the Ceiling and then Blind Vision, this one comes from their highest charting album, Mange 2, reaching 8 last week, 9, now 15. Don't Tell Me.

0: As you step inside the 1984 chart machine, Blancmange are down to 15, Don't Tell Me. Up from 25 to 14 go Womack and Womack, Love Wars, and it's another climber here.
1: Wolfie's Retro Charts.
0: And before Whatever I Do makes Hazel Dean part of Stock Aitken Waterman history later this year as their first top 10 hit, this will be her first top 10 success. It's the one that properly breaks her through, going to number 6, but up 15 this week. Searching is
1: number 13.

counting down the songs that counted on the biggest stage in music. Wolfie's retro charts for week ending 26-5-84. Orchestral Maneuvers in the Dark slide from their number 5 peak. Last week 7, now 12. Locomotion, but their biggest singles moment since Maid of Orleans, the waltz Joan of Arc in 1982. Here's the Style Council with what will be their second top 10 of the year after My Ever-Changing Moods. Straight in, You're the Best Thing, number 11.

0: will be this week's number one, and as the chart unravels, you'll know first. 1984, number 11, a new entry, headed to 5, The Style Council, You're the Best Thing. Paul Weller and Mick Talbot will keep the top 10 run going later in the year with Shout to the Top.
1: Wolfie's Retro Charts.
0: And now the second single from the album Lament. This one will go all the way to number 3, the biggest hit for Ultravox since Vienna in 1981, and it's helped by one of the decade's most memorable nuclear age videos. Leaping 19 this week, Dancing with Tears in My Eyes is
1: number 10.

0: number 10, going to the top 3, Ultravox. On Wolfie's Retro Charts in 84, the songs you taped off the radio. At 9, up 7, Break Machine, Break Dance Party. And down from 3 to 8, Phil Collins, Against All Odds. The recent US number 1, as was the next song. In Britain, it stopped at 6 and is this week 7. Still the tune that made Kenny Loggins Hollywood's go-to soundtrack man. On Wolfie's Retro Charts soon.
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The top 10 from this week in 1984 on Wolfie's Retro Charts, the ones you bought and now we play. Kenny Loggins drops from 6 to 7 with the title song from Footloose, keeping that film soundtrack takeover going in 84. And next, part peace anthem and part nod to Curtis Mayfield. This helps introduce Bob Marley to a new 80s audience 3 years after his death, included on the huge Legend compilation. It does slip from its number 5 peak, but becomes one of his songs that never really goes away, combining One Love and People Get Ready. Number 6, Bob Marley and the Wailers on Wolfie's Retro Charts.

0: I Want to Break Free broke free from number 3 to last week's 4. It's this week's 5, the second of 4 top 20s in 1984, all from the album The Works by Queen, with the Coronation Street-style drag video giving it a pop culture life beyond the charts.
1: Wolfie's Retro Charts.
0: And now, heading for their first number 1, it's a new entry.
1: Number 4.

0: and produced by George Michael with the Choose Life t-shirts and Day Glow video. That's the moment Wham go from teen pop favourites to full-on pop stars. The highest new entry in at number 4. Wake Me Up Before You Go-Go. It will be number 1 next week for 2 weeks. The top 3 remain in 1984 on Wolfie's Retro Charts, and it's another Footloose soundtrack smash.
1: Number 3.

0: this week's American number one, while in Britain, Wham! Will keep it off our top spot. Denise Williams up 5, number 3 headed to 2. Let's hear it for the boy, her biggest UK hit since the Johnny Mathis duet Too Much, Too Little, Too Late back in 1978. Two songs left on this 1984 rundown.
1: Wolfie's Retro Charts.
0: Later this year, the Pointer Sisters will get another top 10 with Jump for My Love, but for now, Ruth Pointer's lead vocal gives the Pointer Sisters their biggest UK success, holding in second place for a second week. Automatic.
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1: This week's biggest song follows our check on all the numbers. 20, down 7, Jocelyn Brown, Somebody Else's Guy. 19, Falling 1, Jeffrey Osborne, Stay With Me Tonight. And dipping 1 to 18, Terry Wells, I'll Be Around. 17 up, 14 for Alvin Stardust, I Feel Like Buddy Holly. Then two songs each falling 6. At 16, The Flying Pickets, When You're Young and In Love. And 15, Blamange, Don't Tell Me. 14, Rising 11, Womack and Womack, Love Wars. Leaping 15 to 13, Hazel Dean, Searching, I Gotta Find a Man. 12, down 5, Orchestral Maneuvers in the Dark, Locomotion. And a new entry at 11, The Style Council, Groovin', You're the Best Thing in Big Boss Groove. Our highest climber of 19 to 10 is Ultravox, Dancing With Tears In My Eyes. 9, up 7 for Break Machine, Break Dance Party. At 8, slipping 5, Phil Collins, Against All Odds, Take A Look At Me Now. Falling a place to 7, Kenny Loggins, Footloose. 6, down 1, Bob Marley and the Wailers, One Love, People Get Ready, The Medley. And down 1 at 5 for Queen, I Want To Break Free. The highest new entry is in at 4 for Wham, Wake Me Up Before You Go-Go. Up 5 to 3, Denise Williams, Let's Hear It For The Boy. And 2 is a non-mover, The Pointer Sisters, Automatic. And that means no change at the top. Remixed by Nile Rodgers from the album cut on 7 and the Ragged Tiger, week 4 of 4 for Duran Duran, The Reflex.
0: Wolfie's Retro Charts. This week's number one.

0: Duran Duran are number one for their fourth and final week in 1984 with The Reflex. Their second UK chart topper after Is There Something I Should Know, it will become their first Billboard number one in America next month. 1992 is next on Wolfie's Retro Charts.
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3: From the Sky News Centre at 6. Police looking into allegations of misconduct in public office by Andrew Mountbatten Windsor are to consider allegations of possible sex crimes. Virginia Dupre had accused the former prince of sexual assault. She died last year. Her sister-in-law Amanda Roberts has given her reaction from the US.
4: That is huge. It is more than what we're seeing here in this country. And it actually gives us hope. You know, and Virginia paved the way for that. If it wasn't for her courage and her bravery, we wouldn't be here.
3: Andrew's always denied all allegations against him. The sentences of three boys convicted of rape in Hampshire are to be reviewed over claims they're too lenient. They're all under 16 and avoided prison. The UK's public finances have seen the biggest shortfall since the COVID pandemic. The government borrowed more than £24 billion last month. It's been the hottest day of the year so far and will likely get warmer still over the bank holiday weekend. The Met Office says temperatures of 30 Celsius plus are unusual for the time of year. Judith Chalmers, the host of TV's Wish You Were Here for nearly three decades, has died. She was 90. Thomas Tuchel has defended his selection for his 26-man World Cup squad, saying he's picked the best possible team. Ivan Toney and Jed Spence are among the surprise England inclusions. Among notable absences are Cole Palmer, Phil Foden and Harry Maguire, who released a statement saying he is gutted. Tuchel says the defender's comments came as a shock.
5: I was a bit surprised, but I respect his personality a lot. I respect his quality a lot. He had an outstanding season. I can see the disappointment. I can see the reason behind the disappointment. Still, I was a bit surprised.
3: Also today, Pep Guardiola's confirmed he's leaving Manchester City after 10 years. And Michael Carrick will stay on as Manchester United head coach on a two-year contract. That's the latest. I'm Nick Creation.
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The only UK Top 40 hit for the Dutch duo 10 Sharp, sliding after 3 weeks at their number 10 peak, now down from 11 to 20. You.

0: top 20 from this week in 1992 kicks off with 10 sharp, Down With You. At 19, it climbs 5, Don E, Love Makes the World Go Round, and then a couple of newcomers at 18, Wilson Phillips, You Won't See Me Cry, and 17, Marillion with Sympathy.
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0: And now it's Curtis Stigers, who's on the way down after a number 6 peak with his second top 10 hit after I Wonder Why at the start of the year. Last week, 9. Now You're All That Matters To Me rates at
1: number 16.

The hits in order from this week in 1992. Curtis Steiger's dropping to 16 on Wolfie's Retro Chart. Straight into 15, Kingmaker, Eat Yourself Whole. And now, proving the number two last year, I'm Too Sexy, was not their only pop trick. Right Said Fred, 3 weeks at number one with Deeply Dippy, but now tumbling from 5 to 14.

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1: Ready to press pause on the only UK chart topper for Right Said Fred. It gave them an 8-week top 10 run. Now it drops fast from 5 down to 14. Deeply dippy.
2: Wolfie's Retro Charts.
1: 1992, asking the question, where were you, what were you doing, and who were you doing it with? This song keeps Glasgow band Delamitri in the chart before Roll To Me gives them a much bigger US moment later in this decade. Always the last to know is not moving.
2: Number 13.

Richard Marx climbing 10 places with his murder mystery ballad. Hazard, number 12. It has a number 3 peak ahead. It's the week ending 23.5.92, the only chart that counts. Wolfie's Retro Charts, and now the biggest singles moment so far for the Levellers, and a sign of their festival following breaking into the chart 15 years in at number 11.

0: Bringing folk punk politics right to the edge of the top 10 in 1992, The Levellers, 15 years straight in at number 11.
1: Wolfie's Retro Charts.
0: Now, after the top 10 success of We Got a Love Thang and then the reissued Finally, that one got to number 2 and both earlier this year, CC Peniston is back and it's a new entry. Keep On Walking debuts at
1: number 10.

0: with Steve Silk Hurley, part of the writing and production set up on that. He had his own number one in the 80s with Jack Your Body. CC Peniston walks into the top 10. Number 10, Keep On Walking. Celine Dion and Peebo Bryson climbing 5 to 9, Beauty and the Beast and 2 Unlimited, Workaholic down from 4 to 8. But the follow-up to an 8-week number 1 in 1992 is next on Wolfie's Retro Charts.
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Shakespeare's Sister were number one for 8 weeks earlier in 92 with Stay. That's another hit from their album Hormonally Yours. Last week 16, now rising to its peak position of 7. I Don't Care. They'll have another top 20 hit with Hello, Turn Your Radio On later in the year. Turn your radio up and place your bets for number one. What will it be? You know, we can't help but make it. This is Wolfie's Retro Charts, and Curiosity are slipping after a number three peak, which matched that of Johnny Bristol's original from 1974. Number six, Hang On.

0: The former Curiosity Killed the Cat are now using the shorter name, Curiosity. Brevity pays off, giving them their biggest hit since 1987's Down to Earth. Hang on in there, baby. Down this week from 3 to 6.
1: Wolfie's Retro Charts.
0: It's top five time. Here's a song boosted by the film Wayne's World, which will give Ugly Kid Joe 5 weeks in the top 10 and becomes their biggest UK hit before Cats in the Cradle takes them back there next year. Up 10 places and en route to number 3, Everything About You is...
1: Number 5.

the 23rd of May 1992. It's the only chart that counts, and that's one of the classiest R&B pop groups of the decade, with the second of their four top 10 visits. On Vogue, rising four to peak at four. My Love

0: You're never gonna get it. The top three remain on Wolfie's Retro Charts, and it's one of the purest rave crossovers of 1992.
1: Number three.

0: The show where pop history lines up, and it's the top three from this week in 1992, beginning with SL2. Down from two to this week's three, the Slipmat and Lime Project, taking breakbeat energy, ragga flavour and rave culture into the pop chart on a ragga tip. Two songs left.
1: Wolfie's Retro Charts.
0: And the first of those is the highest charting UK hit for Guns N' Roses. First heard through the Days of Thunder soundtrack and then on the Use Your Illusion 2 album, turning a 70s protest song by Bob Dylan into this stadium rock sing-along, the highest new entry, Knocking on Heaven's Door.
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2: Stand by for the biggest song of the week. First, let's check them out. At 20, down 9, 10 sharp, You, 19, up 5, Donnie, Love Makes the World Go Round, new at 18, Wilson Phillips, You Won't See Me Cry, and straight in at 17, Sympathy by Marillion, 16 at drop 7, Curtis Stigers, You're All That Matters to Me, 15 is a new entry for Kingmaker, Eat Yourself Whole, at 14, dropping 9, Right Said Fred, Deeply Dippy, no change at 13, Delamitri, Always the Last to Know, but the joint highest climber of 10 to 12 is Richard Marx, Hazard, 11, a new entry, Levelers, 15 Years EP. The top 10 begins with another fresh hit for CC Peniston, Keep On Walking. 9, rising 5, Celine Dion and Peebo Bryson, Beauty and the Beast. At 8, it slips 4, 2 Unlimited, Workaholic. Climbing 9 to 7, Shakespeare's Sister, I Don't Care. 6, falling 3, Curiosity, Hang On In There Baby. The other joint highest climber of 10 to 5, Ugly Kid Joe, Everything About You. Up 4, 2-4, En Vogue, My Love. Down a place from 2 to 3, SL2 on a ragga tip. And the highest new entry is in at 2. Guns N' Roses knocking on heaven's door. That means no change at the top. It is the dance remake of KC and the Sunshine Band's early 1980 top 3 hit. Week 3 of 5 for KWS. Please don't go.
1: 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This week's number one.

0: It's the third of 5 weeks at number one for KWS. Originally a double A-side with Game Boy, one of those early 90s club records that turns a familiar old song into a completely new chart story. Please Don't Go will end up as the fifth best-selling single of 92. And that completes Wolfie's retro charts for this week. I'll be back in 7 days from now with more classic chart countdowns with our featured years 1985 and 1998 next time around. Have a great week, whatever you're up to. Thank you for listening.
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3: From the Sky News Centre at 7. The sentences of three boys convicted of rape in Hampshire are to be reviewed over claims they're too lenient. Amani Rana reports.
4: Two 15-year-olds and a 14-year-old were given youth rehab orders, with the older pair put under surveillance. But former Home Office Minister Jess Phillips says the fact they're avoiding prison sends a bad message. A court heard two girls were assaulted in separate attacks in Fordingbridge in November 2024 and the following January. A judge says he should avoid criminalising the child defendants unnecessarily. The area's police and crime commissioners supporting the victims' families.
3: The family of Virginia Dufresne say they've been given hope by UK police. They're understood to be investigating Andrew Mountbatten-Windsor over potential sex crimes. He's always denied any wrongdoing. A new rat-borne hantavirus case has been confirmed, linked to a cruise hit by an outbreak. The World Health Organization says the Netherlands has a crew member from the ship with the illness. Tulsi Gabbard is quitting as Donald Trump's National Intelligence Director. She says she's stepping away from public service to care for her husband, who's been diagnosed with bone cancer. Arsenal manager Mikel Arteta says Pep Guardiola will leave Manchester City, having revolutionised English football. The Catalans announced he'll end his 10-year spell in charge on Sunday after winning 20 trophies. Arteta pipped his former boss to the title this season. He says Guardiola made him a better person.
5: I learned values with him that they're going to stick forever. And I think we need to give him the credit that he changed the Premier League, he changed the vision and the way people perceive the game in England, that's all down to him.
3: It's already been the warmest day of the year so far, with temperatures forecast to get hotter over the bank holiday weekend. It could reach 33 Celsius in southern England and the Midlands. And Judith Chalmers has died at the age of 90. She hosted the travel show Wish You Were Here for almost three decades. That's the latest. I'm Nick Horatio.
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0: This is Sentimental Journey.
1: Indeed, it is Sentimental Journey, and a very good evening to you. My word, what a set of lungs that gentleman just had. What gentleman, you ask? Well, Mario Lanza, of course. Of course, Mario Lanza, with Begin the Begin. I promised a couple of weeks ago that I would play that. It's one of my favourite versions of that particular song, and let's face it, there's many fine versions to choose from, so I hope you enjoyed that. Is it an indication of things to come? Not really. It defies expectation and description, our show this evening. Got a lot of good stuff. Big bands are pretty much represented by Benny Goodman. Crooners, Bing and Frank are nowhere in sight this evening. Let's see who we got. Fred Astaire's cropping up. Mel Torme's in there. Nat King Cole. I think I saw some Gene Kelly in there, but I am not sure. Songstresses. Helen Forrest, as always. Doris Day. Two Doris Days, in a bit of a Doris Day mood this evening. And Mary Martin as well. And that's just the tip of the iceberg. However, who shall we start off with? Yes, Les Brown and his Band of Renown, featuring Doris Day. It was just one of those things.

Lovely. Thank you very much, Doris Day. And Doris Day will be returning later on in the programme, along with Les Brown and probably his band of renown as well. What can we say about it? It was just one of those things, a couple of interesting little things. Featured in two Doris Day musical films, A Lullaby of Broadway from 1951 and Young at Heart from 1954. Also featured in the film version of Can Can. And performed by Maurice Chevalier. Remember him? Legend. With a legendary name. Okay, where are we off to next? I think we'll go back to 1936, and I'm in a little bit of an Ella Fitzgerald mood. If you can't swing it, if you can't sing it, you'll have to swing it. I've got written down in front of me here, if you can't swing it, you'll have to swing it, which doesn't actually make any sense because you're going to be swinging it regardless. I'm assuming it's if you can't sing it, you'll have to swing it. I'm not sure if I can sing it or swing it for that matter. Let's find out.

Oh, Mr. Paganini, don't you be a meanie. I confess I was trying to listen there to find out exactly what it was that Mr. Paganini was doing that might be construed as being mean, but I couldn't. So there we are. If you can't sing it, then you'll have to swing it. I think we're all agreed on that there. Let's have a think here. Ella Fitzgerald, of course, 1936, associated very strongly with her, being written by Sam Coslow in 36. Little interesting fact, it was performed on a 2002 tribute album. We All Love Ella, celebrating the First Lady of Song, marking Ella Fitzgerald's 90th birthday, and it was performed by Chaka Khan, She of 80s fame, I Feel For You, and Natalie Cole. And an extremely smooth segue here, Natalie Cole. We're now going to hear from Natalie Cole's father, Mr. Nat King Cole, Route 66.

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Get your kicks on Route 66. It winds from Chicago to LA, more than 2

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Ethel Merman from the 1934 Cole Porter musical Anything Goes. The first to record it, and our next artist, is also the first to hit the US pop charts with an incredibly popular song that everybody knows. It is, of course, Summertime, and it is, of course, sung by Billie Holiday.

Billie Holiday from 1936, from, of course, the Gershwin musical Porgy and Bess. And that's the second kind of a classic musical we've had, and I thought we'd round it off on tonight's Sentimental Journey with a little trilogy. And when it comes to musicals and classic songs, it doesn't get much more classic than Rodgers and Hammerstein and South Pacific and Mary Martin from 1949. I'm going to wash that man right out of my hair.

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1: Indeed you are, and that was Mary Martin from the Oscars and Hammerstein. Oscars and Hammerstein classic South Pacific from 1958. I said that was the third in a trilogy of songs we're going to play from musicals, and silly me, there's more of that to come. So I'll simply say this. Did I say trilogy? I meant quartet. Here's a little bit of Fred Astaire.

like a gambler's lucky streak. When we're out together dancing cheek to cheek. Oh, I love to climb a mountain and to reach the highest peak. But it doesn't thrill me half as much as dancing cheek to cheek. Oh, I love to go out fishing in a river or a creek. But I don't enjoy it half as much as dancing cheek to cheek. Dance with me, I want my

Mr. Fred Astaire singing a song in 1935 written by Mr. Irving Berlin for the musical and motion picture Top Hat, for which it was nominated for an Academy Award in 1936, but it lost out to Lullaby of Broadway. That's fair dues. Okay, now, we've been quite musical heavy the last four tracks now on tonight's Sentimental Journey on the Hospital Broadcasting Service, and I see in my little tombola of songs that I have yet to play that there is some Mel Torme and some Sarah Vaughan. So I'm kind of in the mood for that now. Incidentally, if you've just joined us, hello and welcome. We've had some Fred Astaire and some Ella Fitzgerald and some Doris Day and some Nat King Cole, and we will be having even more of that later on in the show, as well as some Benny Goodman and some Patti Page and a little bit of Vaughan Munro as well. For now though, when it comes to Vaughan though, it's only Sarah that I'm interested in for the moment. We'll begin with Mel Torme though, from 1946, Guilty.

from 1950, Sarah Vaughan, Lush Life. It's fair to say I'm rather fond of that piece of music. I think it's rather nice. As I do our next piece. Now, earlier on in the song, I played Summertime, Billie Holiday, of course, from Porgy and Bess, and I promised more Ella Fitzgerald, because we've had some Ella as well, and it suddenly struck me. Why don't we have Ella's rendition of some Gershwin, some Porgy and Bess? And it just so happens we have some here. We have Ella and Louis performing It Ain't Necessarily So.

an incredible piece of music from an incredible album. I'm rather breathless, to be honest. Speechless as well. Well, clearly not, because I'm speaking. But anyway, Ella Fitzgerald, Louis Armstrong, 1958, Porgy and Bess. Just utterly outstanding. I'm rather stunned at the moment because I was just kind of doing a quick little bit of research on that track, just something to say, really. And 1958, it was recorded. It got a Grammy Hall of Fame award for pieces of music with great historical significance, which I think that does. But it basically said it was recorded to coincide with the release of the film version. This is what stunned me. I consider myself that something of a cinephile. I've seen a lot of movies and I do like classic cinema. And this is the first time I'm like, how did I not know this existed? 1959, there's a movie, Porgy and Bess. It's starring Sidney Poitier. Sidney Poitier, Dorothy Dandridge, Sammy Davis Jr., Pearl Bailey, Dion Carroll, and Brock Peters singing Gershwin tunes. How did I not know this existed? I'm stunned. I'm utterly stunned. And I know I'm always saying I'll do this, I'll do that, I'll watch this, I'll watch that. There's too much content out there and it's very hard to actually keep up with all the things I say I'm going to watch. I'm tracking this down and watching it. How did I not know this existed? As I say, stunned. Anyway, right, moving on. Who shall we have next? As promised, the return of Nat King Cole, who it seems loves someone, but only for sentimental reasons.

Benny Goodman, accompanied by the delightful Helen Forrest, Taking a Chance on Love, all the way back from 1943, preceded by Nat King Cole and I Love You for Sentimental Reasons. As always on Sentimental Journey, time is against us. It's been an hour already, can you believe? Well, technically it's been about 55 minutes, but the time does tick. It always goes by so fast. So as always, I've run out of time and there's still so much music to play, and I have to decide what's not getting played and what's getting left until next time. I did promise more Doris Day with Les Brown. I did promise more Fred Astaire, and I believe I promised Patti Page as well. However, as I say, time is against us. I don't know. I always resist the Doris Day. It was Sentimental Journey that I was going to play, and it's a lovely song, of course it is, but it's always sort of on the nose. The programme is called Sentimental Journey. I just kind of think there's got to be other Doris Day ones out there, and I'm sure we'll find one for next week. I'll be back next week. I certainly hope you are too. Oh, by the way, shall we go for Doris Day? Do you know what? Just this once, I'm going to go for it. We'll go for Doris Day. My name's been John Stonefield. This is Sentimental Journey on the Hospital Broadcasting Service. Thank you very much for listening. I'll be back next week with some more great, great tracks to play for you. But until then, enjoy Doris Day, Sentimental Journey, and talk to you very, very soon. Thanks. Bye-bye now.

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2: From the Sky News Centre at 8, the family of Virginia Giuffre, who accused Andrew Mountbatten Windsor of sexual assault, say police in the UK have given them hope. Officers investigating the former prince are to consider possible allegations of sexual misconduct. He's always denied any wrongdoing. Wesley Bell is a Democrat on the US House Oversight Committee.
3: When I hear about investigations that are leading to potential justice being served, it is very encouraging. But what is very discouraging and very disappointing is the fact that this is not being done on our side of the pond.
2: The government's reviewing the sentences of two boys who avoided custodial terms for their parts in a pair of rapes. Two girls were attacked in separate incidents in Hampshire. Tulsi Gabbard has resigned as America's national intelligence chief, saying she needs to support her husband with his cancer fight. Donald Trump says she's done an incredible job. Fashion chain Quiz is to shut all its remaining 37 shops by the end of next month. It brought in administrators in February. TV presenter Judith Chalmers has died at the age of 90. Best known for hosting the travel show Wish You Were Here, her family's revealed she had been living with Alzheimer's for years. Her son, Mark Durden Smith, says the programme was iconic.
4: In its peak audience, 13 to 16 million people were watching. Wow. I was definitely one of them. We weren't given the option of not watching it. And I remember there was one occasion where I really wanted to watch the $6 million man on the other side, but we had to watch Do the Dude doing her stuff. And actually, it was fantastic.
2: England boss Thomas Tuchel's expressed surprise at Harry Maguire's emotional public reaction to his World Cup snub. Ahead of the squad being named, the Manchester United defender said he was shocked and gutted at being excluded. The North Stand at the Etihad will be named after Pep Guardiola. The Manchester City manager's confirmed he's leaving at the end of the season on Sunday. And it's been the warmest day of the year so far. Almost 27 Celsius was registered in West London. That's the latest. I'm Nick Qureshi.
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1: Chris Bennett.

Welcome to Friday's Open Line with me, Chris Bennett. Hello, how are you doing? I'm all right, thank you very much indeed. I find you doing all right on this Friday. Amy Grant's opening the show, Baby Baby, here through till 10 o'clock for you on Friday's Open Line. And thank you to John Stonefield there with his sentimental journey. Enjoy that. And now it's our go. Here with our usual bits and bobs on a Friday. We've got this day in music. We'll have a look back on some tracks that made the year on this day. We'll play those. And a little bit later on, we'll do Happy Birthday. We shall see who is celebrating their birthday today. But more importantly than all of that is your good selves. Yes, you. I'd love to hear from you. If you'd like a request or a dedication, you can text me here live in the studio. I am on 07756 434 225, or if you prefer the email system, I've got that working as well. studio@hbs.org.uk. I would love to hear from you. Have a little think what you fancy. Leave the rest to me. One of my favourite bands now, the Lightning Seeds. Not heard of them in a while. Saw them a few years ago in concert. Very good. Ian Brodie's bunch. Here they come with the Pure. Here we go.

playing you some KC and the Sunshine Band here on HBS. That's the way I like it. Yeah, that's the way I like it. Yeah. We'd love to hear from you if you'd like a request or dedication. You can text me live in the studio 07756 434 225, or the email is studio@hbs.org.uk. And before that, we had some Rod Stewart, Rhythm of My Heart, one of my mum's favourites. That's for you, Mum. Let's have a little bit of this. Not heard this in a while from, do you remember them? Hearsay, do you remember this? 2001, The Way to Your Love.

You hear say there on HBS, formed in the year 2000, way back, eh? Through the ITV reality TV show Pop Stars. Do you remember that? Yes, used to like that. There was Hearsay, formed there in the year 2000. Listen, should we do our first little look back on this day in music? We can, that we should. 2023, I'm looking at now for you. Eddie Cochran, a blue plaque was unveiled at Bristol Hippodrome. Or if, shall I try and do a Bristol accent? Bristol Hippodrome, darling. No, it's not really good. It's more Somerset, isn't it? Anyway, you know what I mean. a blue plaque was unveiled at Bristol Hippodrome to mark the spot where Eddie Cochran performed his last ever gig. You wouldn't have thought that, would you, Bristol? But there we go. The American rock and roll star was just 21 when he performed there. So there we go. On the final night of his residency, he was travelling back to Heathrow Airport to catch a flight home to America. So I picked this from 1958, your classic Eddie Cochran. You know I'm going to play, don't you? Oh, come on, everybody. I don't know if it's in a Yorkshire accent there. Apologies for that. This will get your toes and fingers tapping. Just got 8:20. Here on Friday's Open Hour with me, Chris Bennett.

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Some Beverly Craven, Promise Me, before Courtship Blair at Church of the Poison Mind. A bit of harmonica going on in that track, I think. Actually had a harmonica the once. Very difficult to play. They are indeed. I could just about do Kumbaya, but enough about my skills. Quite like the sound of the harmonica. Anyway, Chris here with you on Friday's Open Line. Just gone 8:30. I'd love to hear from you if you would like a request or dedication. I'm on 07756 434 225, or of course you can email me studio@hbs.org.uk. We're here through till 10 o'clock for you.

to play you some Madonna. There you go, Beautiful Stranger. And before that, we had some Robbie Williams, Ain't That a Kick in the Head? So there we go. Hope you're enjoying the tunes on Friday's Opal Hour with me, Chris Bennett, here through till 10 o'clock. If you'd like a request, dedication, or simply just a mention, you can do that as well. Yes, you can text me live in the studio. I'm live at the HBS headquarters towers in the heart of Glasgow. I'm on 07756 434 225, or you can email me studio@hbs.org.uk. Shall we have another little look at this day in music? I think we can. Lots going on. 2016 now I'm looking at, and Elvis Presley. A guitar that Elvis Presley was given by his father sold for £230,000 at an auction in New York. Not bad going, that. Not a few quid, that. It was thought that the Vernon Presley changed the finish on the Gibson Dove to black after his son earned a black belt in karate. So there we go. Presley later gave the guitar to a fan. It's a good gift, isn't it? During a concert in North Carolina in 1975. Thank you very much indeed. I'll have that, Mr. President. I'll have your guitar. God. Auctioneers Julian's also sold John Lennon's handwritten lyrics for the Beatles, Being for the Benefit of Mr. Kite, for $244,000. Not bad going there. And a red neoprene vinyl jacket, which Michael Jackson wore for his 96-97 History World Tour, which sold for $256,000. So not bad. So if you've got any, pop memorabilia, pop things, anything, I suppose, that's been signed, it might be worth a few quid or two. I'm thinking, what have I got in my garage? And if you remember Victoria Wood, late comedian, excellent Victoria Wood, I've got a signed yellow berry of hers, so I wonder how much that's worth. I'll have to have a look at that. So anyway, from 1959, let's play some Elvis Presley for you.

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So there we go. Had a request in through on the text. Hello, Mr. or Mrs. Anonymous. You've not mentioned your name or where you are, but we don't mind. At least you've been in touch. And they've said they'd love to hear, how about Brenda Lee, All Alone Am I, from 1963? Let's have a listen to that.

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My heart must hear to ever sing again. The words you used to whisper low.

play you some Brenda Lee, All Alone Am I. And I've got a suspicion. Last week I had a request from somebody anonymous. Lonely Boy was for me. So obviously someone's thinking of me. At least somebody loves me. Let's have this from Delamitri now. Roll to me.

bit of telemetry here for us, an HBS roll to me. Had an email in from George. Hi, George. Thanks for listening. And he would like to hear for Elizabeth a track by Elvis and Wonder of You, with a message saying she's thinking of you, Chris. So very nice indeed. Thank you very much indeed. And here it is, The Wonder of You from 1970.

0: Playing that for Elizabeth, came in there requested by George. So thank you very much indeed. Hope you enjoyed that. Great track.
1: The last time we talked, Mr. Smith, you reduced me to tears. I promise you it won't happen again.

Fern, Kinney. Yes, together we are beautiful, and indeed we are. Anyway, look at the time, 9 o'clock already on Friday's Open Line, an hour of the show gone. We've got an hour left to go, so plenty of time for you to get in touch with me here in the studio. You can text me 07756 434 225, or email me studio@hbs.org.uk. And if you've not had a look at our website, hbs.org.uk, we have some great shows for you to listen to. We've got a listen again facility, so if you've missed any shows, just go to the top of the webpage, have a look at listen again. Lots of shows. I mean, let's have a look what we've got tomorrow. There's lots on tomorrow. I mean, got the 60 show, Ian Stewart, 2 till 3. Rock and Roll Saturday, Mike Marwick, that's on 6 till 8. Focal Point with Colin McDonald, 10 till 11. So quite a variety of shows here on HBS for you. So have a little look on Listen Again. Have a little pick through what you fancy. And as the button says, you can listen again. So there we go. Oh, why? So it's hbs.org.uk. Let's have this now from Dire Straits and A Walk of Life. Just gone 9 o'clock here on Friday's Open Line.

So, just gone, well, 9 o'clock here on HBS and Friday's Open Line, and I think it's time we should do this, do you? He says. Here we go. Press the button, my help. Anyway, time for happy birthday. Let's have a look who's celebrating their birthday today. Live radio, there you go. So yes, Bernie Taupin, obviously English lyricist and visual artist, well known for writing lots and lots of hits with Elton John. Yes, 76 today, so happy birthday, Bernie. Also, English singer-songwriter Morrissey, also celebrating his birthday, 67. And what are we today? So let's have a little look. If you're celebrating your birthday, May the 22nd, you're a Gemini. You have great charisma and the ability to draw attention to themselves. Oh, why? That's my sister's a Gemini, but not till later in June, but there we go. They may be lofty and intellectual one day, earthy and intense another. They also have a spiritual side they seldom reveal to others. Oh, is that you? For this reason, they usually keep personal beliefs to themselves. Oh, so there we go. So let's look at the birthday playlist today. And I'm to play this, obviously, Bernie Taupin and Elton John. And he wrote this with him from 1983. And I'm still standing.

Elton John's I'm Still Standing, Bernie Taupin, 76 today. Happy birthday, Bernie. Also celebrating their birth today, we've got Naomi Campbell. Happy birthday, Naomi. And tennis star Novak Djokovic. And also from the birthday playlist from the Smiths, it is Mr. Morrissey, of course, and he's 67 today. Let's have this. From 1986, I like this one, Big Mouth Strikes Again. And it's not a song about me, so don't start. Here it comes.

From the birthday playlist, celebrating Morrissey there, his birthday today, 67. And before that, we had Elton John's I'm Still Standing, celebrating Bernie Taupin's birthday, and he's 76 today. So if you are celebrating your birthday today, from all of us at HBS, wish you a very, very happy birthday. Happy.

0: 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You are not alone.
1: For a request or dedication, call us now on 221 4043.

playing you Randy Newman, You've Got a Friend in Me. Now, I think that track was off Toy Story. Enjoyed that. And there, Prince, When Doves Cry. Don't talk to me about doves, whatever you do. Because yesterday, I was walking up Sockhill Street here in the heart of Glasgow, and it wasn't a dove, it was a great, massive, great seagull decided to do a poopy all on me. Yes, I was walking along quite innocently, and this almighty noise, and then this great big, poopy went all down the side of my arm. So luckily, it missed me head. So when I got into work, obviously got the wet wipes, cleaned myself up, but blimey, that was lucky, wasn't it? Someone said, oh, you better put a lottery ticket on, Chris, that's good luck. If a bird, does a whoopsie on you, that's good luck. So, yeah, straight away, got onto the my lottery, get me two tickets bought. This morning, checking, not a number. So I don't believe in all that good luck malarkey. A load of nonsense. But there we go. So that was me. That was my good luck story yesterday with a seagull. Should we do another little look at this day in music? Oh, blimey. At least it missed me head. Would have had to go back home for a shampoo and set. But enough about me. Let's have a look now. 2014. Fleetwood Mac now. And Fleetwood Mac's Christine McVie was honoured with a lifetime achievement at this year's Ivor Novello Songwriting Awards. Well done, Christine. McVie played with Fleetwood Mac for 28 years and wrote some of their most famous songs, including Don't Stop and Little Lies. Other winners at the ceremony in London included London Grammar, The Chemical Brothers and Nile Rodgers. So very well done indeed, Christine. Must be great to be able to pen a song after a song after a song. And there we go. I've tried myself. I've written a couple. I won't play them for you now, but that'd be another time. But let's have this from 1987 and this classic from Fleetwood Mac and that track I just mentioned there from the album Tango in the Night, Little Lies.

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Playing you some Krista Berger on HBS and I'm Missing You. And before that, not heard that in a while, China Crisis and Wishful Thinking. Still got time, half an hour of the show to go. If you'd like a request or a dedication, you can text me here live in the studio, 07756 434 225, or the email studio at hbs.org.uk.

Tears for Fears. And Everybody Wants to Rule the World. Seems like they do, don't they, at this stage. Before that, Krista Berg and Miss New. Had an email in from Neil. Hi, Neil. Hope you are well. And this sounds very international, actually. Saying, could you please play some Phil Collins? Well, of course we can. Separate Lives for Two Weary Travellers in the Carolinas. Now, that's America, isn't it? So, reaching out to our international listeners here on HBS, and of course, we can play this for you. Phil Collins and Separate Lives for Neil. You enjoy.

Playing that for two weary travellers in the Carolinas. Thanks to Neil for that request. Thanks for getting in touch with us here at HBS. And Phil Collins, 1985 song there, recorded by Phil Collins and Marilyn Martin, and featured on the soundtrack to the motion picture White Nights. Beautiful song. Thanks very much indeed for that. Let's have this now. 1986. Yeah, like my 80s, is some Blow Monkeys. Digging your seat.

It's coming up at 10 o'clock. Rock into Saturday. It's after the news with Graham Ferguson. And if you listen to me on Saturday's mornings repeat after me, you've got the Saturday morning show with Ian Rose. So there we go. Shall we have a little squeeze in one more This Day in Music? I think we can, can't we? So any look. Just gone 9:45 here on Friday's Open Lion. Excuse me, yeah. So I'm looking at the year 2000, the Ivor Novello Awards. Gosh, can you imagine getting one of those? Yet Travis swept the board at the Ivor Novello Awards. Singer Fran Healy won two awards for Best Contemporary Song for the single. I won't say it, I'll just play it. Is that a rhyme?

And I won't say it, I'll just play it. So he wins Best Contemporary Song for the single coming up next, and Songwriter of the Year for the Travis album The Man Who. Yes, I had that on my CD. We were talking about that today at work. We said, whose car's got a CD player? So I said, well, mine has, because my car's about 10 years old. But all the other guys, they've got these, you know, fancy fandangled electric things. They go, no, we haven't got a CD player in our cars. We just plug our phones in. I said, well, I have, so don't be jealous. Anyway, from this year 2000 Ivor Novello Awards, let's play this for you. And, the song, Why Does It Always Rain on Me, for Travis.

0: look at the time. Time for me to go. Playing their Haircut. Haircut's 100. Not something I have any trouble with. A fantastic day. And before that, we had some One Direction, One Way or Another. I think that was for Comma Relief some time ago. But do stay tuned here on HBS. More shows coming up after the news. And I'll be back with you on Monday. The Chris Bennett Show, 7 till 8pm. Hope you can join me then for some Bennett's Brain Teasers. And time goes by, a couple of tracks and some clues to help pick the year. And then also I'll be back with you next Friday for Friday's Open Line. But thank you very much for getting in touch with the show, all your requests and your messages. And you take care. You look after yourselves. And I shall talk to you very, very soon. But I shall leave you with this from 1998, but a Steps, Last Thing on My Mind.
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0: Ta-ra for now. Bye-bye.

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2: From the Sky News Centre at 10. Police looking into allegations of misconduct in public office by Andrew Mountbatten Windsor are to consider allegations of possible sex crimes. Virginia Dufresne had accused the former prince of sexual assault. She died last year, and her sister Amanda Roberts has given her reaction from the US.
3: That is huge. It is more than what we're seeing here in this country, and it actually gives us hope. You know, and Virginia paved the way for that. If it wasn't for her courage and her bravery, we wouldn't be here.
2: Andrew's always denied all allegations against him. The sentences of three boys convicted of rape in Hampshire are to be reviewed over claims they're too lenient, Amani Rana reports.
4: Two 15-year-olds and a 14-year-old were given youth rehab orders, with the older pair put under surveillance. But former Home Office Minister Jess Phillips says the fact they're avoiding prison sends a bad message. A court heard two girls were assaulted in separate attacks in Fordingbridge in November 2024 and the following January. A judge says he should avoid criminalising the child defendants unnecessarily. The area's police and crime commissioners supporting the victims' families.
2: In other news, Tulsi Gabbard's quit as Donald Trump's National Intelligence Director. She says she needs to care for her husband, who has bone cancer. Fewer Red Arrows will fly unless it's a special occasion. Their engines are getting old and aren't made anymore. To sport, Phil Foden, Cole Palmer and Trent Alexander-Arnold are among notable absences from Thomas Tuchel's England World Cup squad. Also today, Pep Guardiola's confirmed he's leaving Manchester City after 10 years and 20 trophies as boss.
5: Really satisfied, happy and proud. Otherwise, it wouldn't have been 10 years. So I cannot be more grateful for the amount of love and affection that I had, not today, these days, you know, for many, many years, and nothing else.
2: And Judith Chalmers has died at the age of 90. She was best known for presenting TV travel show Wish You Were Here. From Sky News, I'm Stevie Shillinglaw.
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7: A very good evening to you. You're listening to Hospital Broadcasting Service. My name is Graham Ferguson. You've got me for 2 hours of rock to take up to midnight, rock into Saturday. It's Friday night. What better way to start the programme than with a song about getting stuck in the traffic on the M25 from Chris Rea, The Road to Hell.

Rocking a Saturday with the James, like a phoenix. My name's Graham Ferguson. Glad you could join me this evening. Glad you could keep me company. Glad I could keep you company as well on a Friday night. Rocking a Saturday, it is 2 hours of rock with me. All sorts of different kind of genres of rock, classic rock, maybe sort of tasteful blues rock, some heavy stuff as well, some heavy metal maybe in the second hour. I've got a featured album which we'll talk about in a couple of songs time, and a big one, a song of 7 minutes or more, which we'll do in the second hour after the news at 11 o'clock, usually about 11:30. We'll get stuck into that. In this hour, I've got Deep Purple. Shall we say, I'm trying to find a word that does this song justice in terms of the Deep Purple canon. It's the song that they're probably sick to the death of playing, having played it at just about every gig since the since the old casino in Montreux burnt to the ground. You know the one. I'm going to play that just after Laura Cox, which is coming up just now. I've also got Ghost and 38 Special. I mentioned tasteful blues rock. This is one big mess.

There's a story as old as time. Band plays a gig, venue burns to the ground. They record a song and it becomes one of their biggest songs, Deep Purple, Smoke on the Water. And probably the second most likely riff to get you chased out of a guitar shop as well after Stairway to Heaven. You'll get the broom, of course, if you play that one. It's Rockin' the Saturday. What we do in this programme, every week I play a featured album. Sometimes something to do with the weekend, anniversary, birthdays. Sometimes I just play legendary rock albums. And tonight, we're doing that. Tonight's the first album, the debut album from The Who, My Generation, which was released in 1965. It was recorded after their first couple of singles basically brought them to the attention of the record-buying public. I can't explain anywhere with the two singles. They managed to get into the top 10 charts here in the UK singles charts. They'd also released another single called Zoot Suit as a single when they were still playing as The High Numbers. That did not do them nearly as well, so maybe best that they kept that as Zoot Suit rather than before they changed their name to The Who. This album does of course feature the familiar lineup of The Who: Roger Daltrey on vocals and a bit of harmonica, Pete Townshend on guitar, backing vocals and a bit of lead vocals as well. One of the songs, A Legal Matter, which we'll come back to later in the programme. John Entwistle on bass guitar, Thunderfingers, the Ox, whatever you want to call them, backing vocals, and Keith Moon on drums. The album features as well some piano from Nicky Hopkins, who kept himself really busy as a musician. Just anybody that you can name playing rock and blues from kind of the mid-60s onwards, Nicky Hopkins is probably there or thereabouts, laying down some keys. The album does establish The Who's sound. You've got, of course, the legendary single My Generation, which I'm going to play for you just now. It also kind of shows some of their roots as well, that kind of rhythm and blues sound, some covers from that sort of genre. We'll come out to them as we play them, but this song did shoot them straight into the public consciousness and never quite let us go. My Generation from The Who, from their debut album, tonight's feature.

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That'll filter down the list. You can browse as well, just have a look through the list of faces or names as well. And there's also a kind of shorter browsable list for requests programs. 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Let's come back to the music of tonight. 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

was on tonight's featured album, My Generation, from The Who. This one very much highlights the band's rhythm and blues roots. They covered the Bo Diddley song, which in turn was inspired by Muddy Waters. Muddy Waters' song, rather, She Moves Me. I'm a Man has also been covered by Jeff Beck and Eric Clapton, both as a soloist and with Yardbirds. We'll come back to featured album a bit later on in the programme before the news at 11. I'm going to play Frankenstein from Edgar Winter Group. If you know the piece of music, you'll know what's coming. It's one of the first songs, one of the first tracks to feature synthesizer as a lead instrument rather than guitar or organ or keys or whatever. And it also features a sax solo from Edgar Winter himself and the multi-instrumentalist that is Edgar Winter. Did a drum battle with Chuck Ruff, who was the main drummer with the group. Also, the name of the track, to listen to it, you might think it comes from the fact that it sounds like something out of a Mary Shelley book, but in fact, the name is inspired by the fact that putting the thing together was such an epic mission, I suppose, for want of a better word. They had all these different bits of recording, and they had all the, this is back in the days of tape, analogue tape, so they had to manually clip together all these different takes, different instruments and different things going on at different times. And one of the members of the band, I think it was actually Chuck Ruff, who described it as putting together Frankenstein's monster. So that's where it got the name from. Nothing to do with the fact that it sounds like something out of a horror film, but yeah, there we are. So I'm going to play this for you. I'm going to have 38 Special on the other side of this. I'm rocking it Saturday.

That's a nice cheerful bit of guitar. Shame to speak over that one, let it fade out instead. It's Rockin' the Saturday on the Hospital Broadcasting Service. I've got a song for you just now, which Van Halen would later cover earlier on in their career. I think it was on their first album. But this is the original version from the Kinks. You Really Got Me. It's on Rockin' the Saturday.

There's another song on the other side of the covers coin. We had the Kinks original version of You Really Got Me, which was later covered by Van Halen. Well, there is Diamante running up that hill, which was, of course, originally by Kate Bush. Great song. It's a quick time check. It's 5 minutes to 11 o'clock. At 11 o'clock, I'm going to take a wee break for the latest news update. And after that, we'll bring you back for another hour of Rock Into Saturday here in the Hospital Broadcasting Service. Starting that hour with Airborne and Battle Beast, just to make sure that you are still awake and to wake you up again if you're not, such as the service you get on the Hospital Broadcasting Service. Got another song from tonight's featured album to take you up to that time. Tonight we're doing My Generation, the debut album from The Who. This song is called A Legal Matter. It's... the legal matter in question may well be about Roger Daltrey's divorce from his first wife, which was happening a couple of years before, I think, the song was written. Pete Townsend took the lead vocals on this one, which is his first contribution to The Who as the kind of main singer on a recording. He would go on to contribute plenty of leads for The Who and also his own solo career as well. A lot of the songwriting in The Who generally, but specifically on this album, would also come from Pete Townsend, who did get contributions from other members of the band. And there is a couple of songs that were written by everybody, and of course I've mentioned at least one cover already. We'll do another cover in the second hour as well from that album, again that harks back to the rhythm and blues roots of The Who. I am going to play this one. It's, as I say, it's called A Legal Matter from tonight's featured album, My Generation by The Who. I'll speak to you after the news here on the Hospital Broadcasting Service.

Delicious Battle Beast, Enter the Metal World from their debut album Steel, which came out in 2012. Before that, started this hour of the programme with Breaking Out of Hell from Airborne. Breaking Out of Hell, Enter the Metal World. That seems an appropriate transition as any from the news into the second hour of Rockin' to Saturday. In this hour, we're going to continue tonight's featured album, which is The Who's debut album, My Generation. We'll have tonight's big one as well, which is from Metallica, seventh song of 7 minutes or more. We've also got Amorettes and Oriente as well. Let's come back to tonight's feature just now. As I say, it's My Generation from The Who. The album was re-released in the United States in 1966, the year after it came out in the rest of the civilized world. The Who sang My Generation was the name of the American version. The US version didn't have I'm a Man, which we played earlier in the programme, because it was overtly sexual and edited down some of the extended instrumental sections because Americans are simpletons. This song's called The Kids Are Alright. It was one of the singles that was edited for the American audiences, namely, as I said before, the instrumental section, which comes just before the last verse. So if you think, if you're listening to it when I play it just now and think that instrumental section is maybe a bit too long, then you might be American. The phrase "the kids are alright" actually comes from this song and is kind of spiralled off to me all sorts of other things, but it's not one of their kind of mega huge hits as well, which is kind of strange, but it still at the same time did leave its mark. So I'm going to play it for you just now. The Kids Are Alright from The Who's My Generation, tonight's feature.

As a reminder that this programme is an educational programme. It's everything I learned from rock and roll. Or you could maybe dip into some other genres. Maybe you want to hear something specific. Well, we've got a programme just for that on Hospital Broadcasting Service. It's called Open Line. It runs most evenings, Sundays to Fridays, 8 o'clock in the evening until 10. It's 2 hours of your request. That's the whole point of the programme. We do other wee things as well, other wee games, quizzes, whatever. But the main crux of the thing is that it is your request. So maybe you want to hear some classic rock, some heavy metal, you can ask for that. Some Gregorian chanting, something maybe a bit more niche, perhaps. Maybe something classical or some Baroque period, or maybe something contemporary, some, I don't know, some R&B or some whatever's in the charts. If you want to hear that again, you can. Anything at all. The only real limitation of Open Line is nothing offensive, nothing vulgar. It's a family programme. But within that, you can ask for just about anything that you can possibly think of that you want to hear, and we will play it. Find all the details for Open Line on our website, hbs.org.uk. The address again, hbs.org.uk. Maybe you would want to hear this again. This is Orianthe. It's Light It Up.

He'll Storm the Steeple, Lizzie Hale showing off her chops at the end. That's from the Back from the Dead album, came out in 2022. Let's move on to tonight's big one. Big one's a song of 7 minutes or more. Tonight's comes from Metallica. It's probably one of the most iconic, epic, long songs of the kind of thrash metal genre. I have this described in my notes as dark, seminal thrash metal. Dark is probably the best word for it. One inspired by, One is the name of the song. Not just one. Inspired by the novel Johnny Got His Gun by Dalton Trumbo, which is set during the First World War. There's a passage in the book which describes how the soldier considers the odds of having survived his injuries as being a million to one. But that does, of course, still leave the horrific injuries and one. Metallica is on Rockin' a Saturday.

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Rocking to Saturday with Hacks and Death of Me. The time just now is just coming up for 20 minutes to midnight. Still got plenty to get through in that time, including this from Pat Benatar. It's called Treat Me Right. It's a song with a simple message. Stop messing about in the relationship or I'm going to walk. And then you'll have nobody to mess around with. Stop messing around or she's away. Treat Me Right. It's really is as simple as that, and it's a tune to boot. After that, we'll have another one from tonight's featured album from my generation, The Who.

was the last one we're doing from tonight's featured album, I Don't Mind, from The Who. The album, of course, My Generation. That song could be... I could say that it was an answer to Pat Benatar before Treat Me Right. In this instance, she's, for whatever reason, has left him. But he doesn't mind. Maybe he's got other people to think about. Maybe she's playing around and he wants done with them. I don't know the details of that one. Maybe that's not even a true story at all. It's one of these songs, it's one of a couple of songs actually that's written by James Brown that the band covered around that time. Remember I keep saying about the rhythm and blues roots of the band. Please, Please, Please was also on that album. And again, was James Brown, and they did also Shout and Shimmy. That was a B-side to one of the other singles, which again was James Brown. Coming back to the theme of love may be gone wrong, here's a song from Ailes Bailey. It's called If This Is Love, I Don't Want to Love Anymore is the end of the chorus, so maybe that points to love gone wrong. Here's the song, it's on Rockin' a Saturday. We'll have something a bit heavier after that.

just some tasteful guitar work there. It's kind of a shame that that's fading out, but I'm going to speak over it now anyway. Evil Tide, Guilty on Rockin' to Saturday on the Hospital Broadcasting Service. The time just now is 5 minutes to midnight. I've got one more song to take you up to the news at midnight, and then more music through the night here on Hospital Broadcasting Service. 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Our schedule's on there, so you can see what's going on maybe over the weekend if you want to have a listen to us then. Maybe you're out and about and you still want to listen to us, then bless your soul, you can do so on our website. Again, that address is hbs.org.uk. I'm going to sign out. I will leave you with Alice Cooper. No more Mr. Nice Guy, no more me for tonight. I'll speak to you at some point here on the Hospital Broadcasting Service, but I will leave you with this. I'll be back next Friday for another episode of Rockin' to Saturday. Do you call it an episode? I suppose it is. I will speak to you then. In the meantime, you take care.

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3: From the Sky News Centre at midnight, the family of Virginia Dufresne appealed for anyone with information about Andrew Mountbatten Windsor to speak to police. Before her death, she accused a former prince of sexual assault, which he's always denied. Officers investigating him over claims of misconduct in public office while trade envoy are now looking into potential sex crime allegations. Sky Roberts is Virginia's brother.
4: We really hope that this is a step in the right direction, and I encourage the Thames Valley Police, like, we are cheering you on, and the people of the UK, good on you. Great job keeping the pressure on. Continue to do so. We're doing it here in the US as well.
3: The former Duke of York has always maintained his innocence. Three boys' rape sentences are to be reviewed after complaints they're too lenient. They are all under 16 and avoided prison terms after attacks on two girls in Hampshire. Tulsi Gabbard has resigned as America's National Intelligence Chief, saying she needs to support her husband who's been diagnosed with cancer. Donald Trump says she's done an incredible job. Even warmer weather is forecast as the UK basks in a heat wave. Yesterday was the hottest day of the year so far, but Greater London could see temperatures reach 30 degrees Celsius today. Arsenal manager Mikel Arteta says Pep Guardiola will leave English football revolutionised. The Catalans announced he'll end his 10-year spell in charge following the final Premier League game of the season against Aston Villa later and after winning 20 trophies. Arteta pipped his former boss to the title this season, and he says Guardiola made him a better person.
5: I learned values with him that they're going to stick forever, and I think we need to give him the credit that is. He changed the Premier League, he changed the vision and the way people perceive the game in England. That's all down to him.
3: And Trent Alexander-Arnold, Phil Foden, Cole Palmer and Harry Maguire have all been left out of the England squad for the World Cup. Thomas Tuchel has named his 26-man group for the tournament in North America. Jed Spence, Ivan Toney and Dan Byrne are all surprise inclusions. That's the latest. I'm Stevie Shillinglaw.
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